0: homesick, a little homesick, a little homesick, somebody.
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0: He told the MPs he didn't know anything about human trafficking. Might be true. He says he didn't know that the bar he went to was involved. Maybe. He says he must have missed that briefing about how the DOD has a zero-tolerance policy toward, well, buying what she was selling. And I guess he didn't know what he did can lead to a dishonorable discharge, forfeiture of pay, even jail time. Ignorance. Not much of a defense against human trafficking.
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5: This day in Army history, September 11th, 1777. The Battle of Brandywine took place in Pennsylvania during the Revolutionary War. While the British Army, under the command of General William Howe, marched towards Philadelphia, General Washington deployed his army along Brandywine Creek to stop them. The British right wing deployed to fix Washington's attention, while the left wing executed a wide flanking maneuver to attack from behind. Once Washington realized the enemy's main effort, he ordered Major General Nathaniel Greene to lead two brigades to defend that position. Although outflanked by a numerically superior force, the American army avoided destruction and retreated in good order. The British, however, continued its advance and occupied Philadelphia, the largest city and seat of the Continental Congress. For more information about the Army's proud history, go to history.army.mil. Wherever you

right from the start. You were a thief, you stole my heart.

0: thinking?
1: It's a time machine. I figured that the best way to protect my computer from viruses is to travel to the future and get even more advanced antivirus software.
0: Just in case that doesn't work, they say that the best way to protect your computer is to keep your software up to date and let your system administrator know if something looks wacky.
1: There. I'm done. Let's start her up.
0: Whoa, there.
1: What was that again about that? Software.
0: Just talk to your system administrator, honey. What are you making?
1: It's a time machine. I figured that the best way to protect my computer from viruses is to travel to the future and get even more advanced antivirus software.
0: Just in case that doesn't work, they say that the best way to protect your computer is to keep your software up to date and let your system administrator know if something looks wacky.
1: There. I'm done. Let's start her up.
0: Whoa, there.
1: What was that again about that? Software.
0: Just talk to your system administrator, honey.
2: Tick season is in full swing. Before you head out for a hike or a walk with the dog, remember these quick safety tips. First, use an insect repellent containing DEET. 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When you get home, immediately check yourself, your kids, and your pets for ticks. Taking a quick shower can also wash off unattached ticks. So go out, enjoy the outdoors, and stay safe.
3: I'm Colonel Nick Haig, Space Force Guardian and NASA astronaut. When I launched to the International Space Station on the NASA mission as part of the astronaut program, I was away from home for 171 days. But even on orbit, connection matters. Thanks to the American Forces Network, I stayed in touch with news, sports, and the little things that make the station feel like home. Wherever duty takes us, even into space, staying connected keeps us grounded. Semper Supra.

0: ABC News. I'm Dave Packer. President Trump rolled out the red carpet for China's President Xi Jinping, who arrived at Joint Base Andrews this evening ahead of talks at the White House. And these Chinese immigrants outside Xi's Washington hotel chanting in support of Xi. ABC News foreign correspondent Britt Clendett in China with what to expect in the days ahead.
1: You can expect Trump maybe publicly to keep it cordial. He might press Xi on Iran and on the Russia relationship behind the scenes, using that sanctions authority as leverage. But Xi will present China as the responsible great power, the one who can help end the Iran war and stabilize energy markets. So really, we can't expect either leader to give ground on this.
0: Concerns over beach erosion as the nation's eastern seaboard prepares for a nor'easter. ABC meteorologist Lee Goldberg.
2: And this storm will be remembered for its duration. It has lots of staying power. I mean, it's 2 days away from New York City, but we're already getting gusty winds and waves are battering the shores. Coastal flood alerts from the Outer Banks to Boston. Moderate flooding at times during high tide, really through the end of the week.
0: Flock's safety CEO was a no-show for a Senate hearing on the surveillance industry. The Senate wanted to put the spotlight on what happens behind those roadside cameras as neighborhoods across the country push back in both red and blue states, citing privacy concerns. Senator Josh Hawley was hoping to ask,
3: how do we make sure that this kind of surveillance is consonant with the Constitution of the United States? You know, there's many players in this industry, but there's one name that really stands out above the rest, and that is Flock.
0: Automated license plate readers are at the center of lawsuits and criminal charges alleging police officers have misused the technology to track people and their personal lives. A new report from the CDC has found cancer rates in the U.S. are falling. Experts say the decline is largely by accelerated progress against lung cancer. You're listening to ABC News.
4: This is your News in One. Reporting for AFN Europe, I'm Air Force Staff Sergeant Jan Valle. Empowering partners and sharing security. U.S. Africa Command co-hosted the Africa Senior Enlisted Leader Conference in Libreville, Gabon. The multi-day event brought together senior non-commissioned officers from 26 African partner nations, the U.S. and NATO, with an aim to strengthen professional development and build a highly capable enlisted corps. Commander of AFRICOM, Air Force General Davin Anderson, says developing an enlisted force capable of adapting to evolving security needs must focus on the individual needs of each country.
5: The non-commissioned officer corps is not a one-size-fits-all, but it is something valuable to every nation. The goal is to build a unique enlisted development plan that works for your force.
4: That was your News in One. I'm Air Force Staff Sergeant Jan Valle.
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7: Giants quarterback Jackson Dart will have surgery on his right knee to repair a damaged MCL, PCL, and meniscus. He's going to miss the rest of the regular season, but head coach John Harbaugh did not rule out the possibility of Dart returning if the Giants were to make the playoffs. Other news out of the NFL, Bears head coach Ben Johnson says he doesn't know who's going to start at quarterback on Monday night against the Eagles. Case Keenum took first team reps in practice today. Ravens wide receiver Zay Flowers sat out practice again because of his hand. Hamstring injury. Vikings running back Aaron Jones didn't practice because of a knee injury. In baseball, in game two of their doubleheader, the Orioles lead the Blue Jays 4-0. It's the bottom of the fifth inning. In game one, Baltimore won and eliminated Toronto from the AL wildcard race. If the Orioles lose this game two, they will be eliminated. The Brewers lead the Phillies 4-1. It's the top of the fourth inning, and the Yankees are up on the Rays at home 2-0. It's the top of the third.
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0: A credit card shouldn't be able to do much harm. I mean, it's only a piece of plastic. It's not like it's a drug. Oh, sure, using credit can hook you in, make you feel good when you use it, and then make you feel horrible when you can't get any more of it. Okay, it can cause the same emotional upheaval in friendships and relationships, and of course, it can leave you financially devastated. But it's different. It's just a piece of plastic, right? If you think you could have a problem with credit cards, please, get help.
1: I didn't donate blood because I've deployed before.
2: The fact is, there are some specific conditions which apply to travel that may prevent you from donating blood. However, not all deferrals are permanent. So it's important that you check donation guidelines often. Make the connection, not an excuse. Donate blood. 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
4: I'm Senior Airman Maria Washler. In India, U.S. and Indian Army soldiers integrated on the M777 Alpha 2 and the Dhanush howitzer systems during Exercise Yuddha Abhyas 2026. Bilateral training with both armies' organic artillery systems helps both forces understand one another's capabilities. In Japan, members of the 18th Wing and local government officials conducted a joint tsunami evacuation drill across Kadena Air Base. A total of 87 local residents traveled to practice moving to higher ground under simulated disaster conditions. And in Korea, the Republic of Korea and U.S. Combined Forces Command hosted the 2026 ROC-U.S. Combined Warfighting Forum at the Defense Convention Center in Seoul, bringing together approximately 200 senior military leaders and experts to discuss combined warfighting approaches and capability development for the Korean Peninsula. This has been your Pacific Pulse. I'm Senior Airman Maria Washler.

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0: White House Sit Down. I'm Lee Silicera, Fox News. President Trump said to meet with China's President Xi Jinping tomorrow, and artificial intelligence will be a main topic of conversation. This afternoon, the president greeted Xi at Joint Base Andrews.
1: We say you have the entire tech world, the entire banking world, and a lot more. No, you have I think it's the ultimate crowd.
0: President expected to pitch a hotline meant to discuss security issues and a proposal to allow Chinese companies to produce cars in the U.S. Senate Democratic leader Chuck Schumer calling on President Trump to block China from gaining access to U.S.-made AI chips.
2: Trump has a very important choice to make, to bend the knee to the CCP or stand up to Xi and keep the U.S. ahead of China on AI.
0: The Trump administration has allowed NVIDIA to sell a powerful AI chip to China with some restrictions. Supporters say the move helps keep China from developing its own AI chip. One day after President Trump threatened to annihilate Iran, Iran's president delivered a defiant speech of his own at the United Nations, claiming his country's people had been victims of terrorism by the U.S. The new leader of Venezuela has delivered her first address to the U.N. General Assembly.
3: Venezuela's acting president, Delcy Rodriguez, says the recent energy deal with the U.S. will help global energy balance, thanking President Trump for resuming diplomatic ties, calling the dispute with the U.S. and earthquakes in Venezuela major tests of its life as a nation, stressing recovery will take time, but noting Venezuela has started a democratic process and there will be elections.
0: Fox's Kristen Goodwin. Rodriguez took over after a U.S. military raid in January that deposed then-leader Nicolas Maduro and brought him to the U.S. to face drug trafficking charges. America is listening to Fox News.
4: Federal newscast, the Marine Corps says it will pay troops $450 a month while they're engaged in or exposed to enemy fire. That's the legal cap and double what Marines currently receive for hostile fire pay. The service is also increasing imminent danger pay by $50 to $275 per month. It's the first major combat pay bump in more than two decades. The Defense Department is changing the promotion process for eligible colonels and Navy captains.
5: Defense Secretary Pete Hegseth said Tuesday the Pentagon will launch the Joint Warfighter Evaluation that will test officers' ability to lead troops on the battlefield.
6: Our troops deserve commanders chosen by proven competence, not paper credentials.
5: Hegseth tapped the Deputy Chief of Staff to the Undersecretary of Defense for Personnel to lead the effort a year ago. Anastasia Obis, Federal News Network.
4: Find these stories and more at federalnewsnetwork.com. I'm Eric White.
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8: In baseball, Ben Rice has just hit his second home run of the game, bringing his total to 41 on the season, tying Yordan Alvarez, Pete Alonso, and Junior Caminero in the AL. The Yankees lead the Rays 8-2. It is the top of the fifth inning. The White Sox have tied the game against the Royals. They are now tied at four apiece. It's the bottom of the third inning. Mets lead the Rangers 2-0, top of the third inning. Brewers are up on the Phillies 4-1, bottom of the seventh, and the Orioles are blanking the Blue Jays 4-0, top of the eighth inning. It's game two of their doubleheader. Baltimore already eliminated Toronto after beating them in game one from the AL wildcard race. Baltimore has to win this game to stay alive. In the NFL, Sean McVay, head coach of the Rams, says that wide receiver Puka Nacua is dealing with the strained groin. He does not have a hernia. They are exercising caution for his return to action. Unsure if he's available for week three.
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0: Excuse me, I'm about to go on a motorcycle trip. I wonder if you could just point
1: me... Your journey shall be long and fraught with great peril.
0: Yeah, okay. Well, I'm a pretty safe rider.
1: Perhaps, but this is a strange land with edicts and dangers thou hast never before encountered.
0: Okay, well, I've checked into all the different traffic laws and riding environments. I was just really looking for a place to get some...
1: Dragon? I know of a wonderful village that serves delicious dragon.
2: Ride safe, ride smart.
3: Okay, guys, your flight for your vacation to Barbados is confirmed. I'll just need a credit card and your passports.
4: Yes, ma'am. Here are my documents.
5: And here's my passport and credit card.
4: That's a U.S. passport. I thought you were Canadian.
5: Yep, was. Because I'm in the military, residency requirements and fees are waived, and I completed the process at the U.S. consulate.
3: Less paperwork, less time, and no fees. 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
6: This day in Army history, September 11th, 1777. The Battle of Brandywine took place in Pennsylvania during the Revolutionary War. While the British Army, under the command of General William Howe, marched towards Philadelphia, General Washington deployed his army along Brandywine Creek to stop them. The British right wing deployed to fix Washington's attention, while the left wing executed a wide flanking maneuver to attack from behind. Once Washington realized the enemy's main effort, he ordered Major General Nathaniel Greene to lead two brigades to defend that position. Although outflanked by a numerically superior force, the American army avoided destruction and retreated in good order. The British, however, continued its advance and occupied Philadelphia, the largest city and seat of the Continental Congress. For more information about the Army's proud history, go to history.army.mil.
7: One voice, one mission,

0: John Paul Jones was a hero of the American Revolutionary War and is often called the father of the American Navy. Scottish by birth and Virginian by choice, he volunteered early in the War of Independence. During the most famous of his daring naval raids along the British coast, his outgunned ship was on fire and taking on water. When asked if he would admit defeat, he famously replied,
1: "I have not yet begun to fight."
0: In the end, the British commander surrendered. John Paul Jones, an American patriot. John Paul Jones was a hero of the American Revolutionary War and is often called the father of the American Navy. Scottish by birth and Virginian by choice, he volunteered early in the War of Independence. During the most famous of his daring naval raids along the British coast, his outgunned ship was on fire and taking on water. When asked if he would admit defeat, he famously replied,
1: "I have not yet begun to fight."
0: In the end, the British commander surrendered. John Paul Jones, an American patriot.
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1: From ABC News, I'm Dave Packer. China's President Xi arrived in the U.S. and was greeted personally on the tarmac by President Trump and the First Lady. As ABC's Mary Bruce tells us, members of the Republican Party are reacting to the welcome.
2: With Xi's arrival and Trump's extraordinary greeting, the Republican chairman of the Senate Armed Services Committee sounding the alarm.
3: Our commander-in-chief should keep in mind that his guest is a brutal, unelected, and oppressive dictator whose massive military arsenal is aimed directly at the United States of America.
2: Trump has brushed off those concerns, consistently heaping praise on Xi.
4: Everybody, you're a great leader.
1: Speaking at the United Nations General Assembly today, Iran's president called the people of his nation victims of terrorism by the United States, delivering a rare wartime speech. Masoud Pezeshkian also talking about the Strait of Hormuz.
5: We cannot let some have free access and gain their interest from a waterway while at the same time using that waterway to impose their aggressions upon us.
1: At war 7 months long against Iran, a war of choice, says House Minority Leader Hakeem Jeffries today.
6: This reckless war of choice in Iran that has skyrocketed gas prices, skyrocketed food prices, and skyrocketed diesel prices on the American people in the Midwest and beyond.
1: Virtually the entire state of New Mexico under a flood watch. ABC's Trevor Ault is in Redoso.
7: At the peak today, we could see 2 inches of rainfall per hour, and so much of New Mexico has been in a dangerous cycle where you have areas that are hit by wildfires that then have destabilized soil and become even more vulnerable to flash flooding. We've been watching the state try to be proactive, but there is a real chance of some catastrophic flash flooding here in New Mexico.
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11: 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And a swing and a miss. He struck him out with a curveball. The Brewers win it 4-1 here tonight over the Phillies. And their adventure in uncharted territory continues. 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
10: 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That is a franchise record, 99 wins. The Guardians are losing to the Red Sox in Boston. It's 1-0, top of the ninth inning, just underway. Dansby Swanson has tied things for the Cubs with a 2-RBI single. They're tied with the Marlins at 2 apiece, top of the seventh inning. White Sox and Royals are tied at 4, bottom of the seventh inning. Reds and Braves are tied at 2, bottom of the ninth inning in Atlanta. And the Yankees lead the Rays 8-2, bottom of the eighth inning in the Bronx.

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5: I'm Senior Airman Maria Washler. In India, U.S. and Indian Army soldiers integrated on the M777 Alpha 2 and the Dhanush howitzer systems during Exercise Yuddha Abhyas 2026. Bilateral training with both armies' organic artillery systems helps both forces understand one another's capabilities. In Japan, members of the 18th Wing and local government officials conducted a joint tsunami evacuation drill across Kadena Air Base. A total of 87 local residents traveled to practice moving to higher ground under simulated disaster conditions. And in Korea, the Republic of Korea and U.S. Combined Forces Command hosted the 2026 ROC-U.S. Combined Warfighting Forum at the Defense Convention Center in Seoul, bringing together approximately 200 senior military leaders and experts to discuss combined warfighting approaches and capability development for the Korean Peninsula. This has been your Pacific Pulse. I'm Senior Airman Maria Washler.
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1: 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The trash goes in the dumpster.
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1: Red carpet. I'm Sue Guzman, Fox News. President Trump greeting China's President Xi Jinping at Joint Base Andrews ahead of their Thursday meeting at the White House.
2: We had some good meetings in terms of various things. I won't go into details. You'll be reading about it pretty soon. But we had some very good meetings.
1: Among other things, the two leaders are expected to discuss the conflict in Iran as well as artificial intelligence. Well, Iran's president addressed the UN General Assembly in New York on Wednesday, Masoud Pezeshkian, condemning the U.S., alleging the U.S. carried out terror attacks against the Iranian people.
3: They came into surrounding territories and targeted our universities, our healthcare centers, our schools, our hospitals, our infrastructures, all of it against international law.
1: Secretary of State Marco Rubio says the United States needs to keep up the pressure on Iran, both economically and militarily.
4: When it comes to the imposition of both sanctions and the use of military force, the president has extraordinary powers. Every president does. He's the commander in chief, both constitutional and otherwise, to be able to carry out those functions.
1: It was a different tone from Venezuela's acting leader at the UN Wednesday. In her first address to the General Assembly, she praised President Trump for his readiness to resume ties.
5: Venezuela's acting president, Delcy Rodriguez, says the recent energy deal with the U.S. will help global energy balance, thanking President Trump for resuming diplomatic ties, calling the dispute with the U.S. and earthquakes in Venezuela major tests of its life as a nation, stressing recovery will take time, but noting Venezuela has started a democratic process and there will be elections, adding the nation is ready to walk hand in hand with the international community. Kristen Goodwin, Fox News.
1: Rodriguez took over for former Venezuelan President Nicolas Maduro after U.S. forces seized him and his wife from their home in January to face drug trafficking charges. America's listening to Fox News.
6: This is your News in One. Reporting for AFN Europe, I'm Air Force Staff Sergeant Jan Valle. 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U.S. Africa Command co-hosted the Africa Senior Enlisted Leader Conference in Libreville, Gabon. The multi-day event brought together senior non-commissioned officers from 26 African partner nations, the U.S. and NATO, with an aim to strengthen professional development and build a highly capable enlisted corps. Commander of AFRICOM, Air Force General Davin Anderson, says developing an enlisted force capable of adapting to evolving security needs must focus on the individual needs of each country.
7: The non-commissioned officer corps is not a one-size-fits-all, but it is something valuable to every nation. The goal is to build a unique enlisted development plan that works for your force.
6: That was your News in One. I'm Air Force Staff Sergeant Jan Valle.
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9: It was a good night in the Bronx for Ben Rice and the Yankees.
10: Here's a pitch hit well to deep right center field. Going back. Goodbye. Home run, Ben Rice, his second tonight. His 41st to the Yankees. 8-1 lead.
9: You heard it all on the Yankees Radio Network. 41 home runs for Ben Rice, tying Yordan Alvarez, Pete Alonso, and Junior Caminero in the AL. And they beat the Rays 9-2. Braves walked it off 3-2 in 10 innings against the Reds. And Chris Sale reached 200 strikeouts for the season. Red Sox topped the Guardians 1-0. And the Royals held on 5-4 against the White Sox. Guardians have a one-game lead on the White Sox for the AL Central. Right now, it's the Diamondbacks who lead the Rockies in Colorado, 5-2, bottom of the eighth inning. Padres and Dodgers scoreless, bottom of the second.
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0: Force. AFN The Eagle. From ABC News, I'm Dave Packer. One day after President Trump said he may annihilate the Islamic Republic if a deal isn't reached soon to end their nearly seven-month war, Iran's President Masoud Pezeshkian, through a translator, insisting that it is his country that is the victim of terrorism, and said Iran will keep its grip on the Strait of Hormuz, that critical waterway for oil shipments and so much more.
1: We cannot let some have free access and gain their interest from a waterway while at the same time using that waterway to impose their aggressions upon us.
0: But on the sidelines, chief envoys Steve Witkoff and Jared Kushner were seen meeting for about 3 hours with Iranian officials. Little is known about the discussions, but Jennifer Gavito, former State Department Deputy Assistant Secretary for Iran and Iraq under President Biden, called the move progress.
2: So even if an agreement is a long ways off, and I think it probably is, the fact that those talks are happening are likely to at least put off another round of escalatory behavior for the time being.
0: Iran plays into conversations about to begin between President Trump and China's President Xi Jinping, who arrived in the U.S. Wednesday evening ahead of talks in Washington. ABC's Mary Bruce.
3: One big question, will Trump try to convince President Xi to pressure Iran to make a deal? President Trump has said this war will end after the election, and certainly another critical issue for this summit, the rapid growth of AI and whether there's room for cooperation between the U.S. and China.
0: Disgraced movie mogul Harvey Weinstein sentenced again, this time to 15 years in prison, appearing before a judge in a wheelchair. On Wednesday, Weinstein was convicted of sexually assaulting a production assistant in 2006. He apologized to those he says he may have hurt, but again asserted his innocence. Weinstein's 2020 conviction was overturned. 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
5: I'm Senior Airman Maria Washler. In India, U.S. and Indian Army soldiers integrated on the M777 Alpha 2 and the Dhanush howitzer systems during Exercise Yuddha Abhyas 2026. Bilateral training with both armies' organic artillery systems helps both forces understand one another's capabilities. In Japan, members of the 18th Wing and local government officials conducted a joint tsunami evacuation drill across Kadena Air Base. A total of 87 local residents traveled to practice moving to higher ground under simulated disaster conditions. And in Korea, the Republic of Korea and U.S. Combined Forces Command hosted the 2026 ROC-U.S. Combined Warfighting Forum at the Defense Convention Center in Seoul, bringing together approximately 200 senior military leaders and experts to discuss combined warfighting approaches and capability development for the Korean Peninsula. This has been your Pacific Pulse. I'm Senior Airman Maria Washler.
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7: It was a good night in the Bronx for Ben Rice and the Yankees.
8: Here's a pitch hit well to deep right center field. Going back. Goodbye. Home run Ben Rice, his second tonight. His 41st to the Yankees. 8-1 lead.
7: You heard it all on the Yankees Radio Network. 41 home runs for Ben Rice, tying Yordan Alvarez, Pete Alonso, and Junior Caminero in the AL. And they beat the Rays 9-2. Braves walked it off 3-2 in 10 innings against the Reds. And Chris Sale reached 200 strikeouts for the season. Red Sox topped the Guardians 1-0, and the Royals held on 5-4 against the White Sox. Guardians have a one-game lead on the White Sox for the AL Central. Right now, it's the Diamondbacks who lead the Rockies in Colorado 5-2, bottom of the eighth inning. Padres and Dodgers scoreless, bottom of the second.
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5: Buongiorno, Vicenza. I'm your host with the most what? You're not allowed to ask me that, DJ Kodak. Welcome back to the Espresso Mix. Look, guys, I'm not going to pretend I'm one of those people who can hop out of bed and look so amazing, like in those like morning commercials, or I don't know if you guys have seen like CPAP commercials where they get out of bed and they look so rested. Man, I'm always jealous. I look like a hot mess out of bed. In fact, I think I spent probably 10 minutes looking for my phone just to realize that my phone was in my hand. You guys ever do that? I was using my phone flashlight to look for my phone. So that's where I'm at this morning. So if you're like me and you're running purely on espresso, coffee, maybe an energy drink, maybe you're a health freak and you drink water and some good intentions, hey, you're in safe hands. We're going to take this morning one track at a time, ease into this Thursday together. It's almost Friday, y'all. I'm excited. I hope you're excited. We're going to keep the energy up. Right now, we got Havana by Camila Cabello.

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0: 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Looking at the
1: 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Here is today's weather forecast.
2: It's the weather, everyone's favorite part of the morning. It's the best way to plan your day. You got to know what's going on in the sky to know what's going on the ground, right? So right now, we're cruising at a pretty chilly 54. Walking to work this morning, I was like, I don't know, maybe I need to switch over my summer uniforms. Yeah, it's going to be 54, feels like 54, which, I mean, if you know me, that makes me so happy when it feels like, and it is the same thing. We're headed to a high later of 73. It'll go back down to 54. Looks like around pretty late. So we're not really worried about that. There's a small breeze coming in from the north. 88% humidity. So it's a little sticky out there. It's a little sticky. A euro will get you $1.14, and you will now be listening to The Time of My Life, Benson Boone.

All right, Vicenza. Hey, guys, if you're already thinking about what's for lunch, that's not a lack of discipline. That's just smart advanced scouting. That's just smart tactical planning. You know what I mean? If you're like me, you're always hungry. You're always trying to figure out when the next time you're going to eat is. Hey, the arena has the Triple Strike Daily Special. That's running from 11 to 1600. So easy, low stress spot. Step away from work. Grab some hot food. Maybe play a game or two, a lane or two. You know, that reminds me of there was a social media post a while ago, and it said, "What can you not believe that like people just did normally before COVID or before we kind of had a little more awareness of germs and the ways that those things spread?" And the most popular like comment was eating pizza or eating like handheld food and then immediately sticking our fingers in like communal bowling balls. So if you do play a couple games, bring some hand sanitizer. Don't be gross. Keeping the energy up, we got Sugar on My Tongue, Tyler the Creator.

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0: AFM Vicenza, the Eagle, serving America's best.

All right, Vicenza. Hey, listen, it's pretty early in the morning. Sorry, excuse me. It's pretty early in the morning, but if your eyes are already tired of, I don't know, looking at traffic, looking at your signal chats, whatever, hey, Ederle Arts Center is just a mixture of hosting an open house. That's what I was trying to say. It's opening an open house today. That's going to be from 11 to 1900. You definitely don't have to be Leonardo da Vinci, Raphael, Michelangelo, any of the Teenage Mutant Ninja Turtles. I guess if you're smarter than people like me, you don't have to be any famous Italian Renaissance painters. To walk in. My best artistic effort is still a stick figure holding a coffee mug. And trust me, I'm mean when I draw a coffee mug. I see enough of them that I have the image burnt in my head. And they still let me through the door. So it's just going to be a great laid back spot. Disconnect, splash some paint around, and decompress. Go ask questions, you know, if you've always, felt like you've got the secret painter inside you, the secret creative inside you. I mean, hey, this is your time to shine. Up next, we have Just a Kid, Sarah Bareilles.

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3: My name is Sergeant Major David Rickman, the Inspector General Sergeant Major for CTEF. The IG serves as an extension of the eyes, ears, voice, and conscience

That was Heat Waves, Glass Animals. I'll tell you what, that song, it's got a part where it just kind of like, the music just completely drops, and it gets me every time. It fakes me out, because then I'm over here on the board. I'm like, shoot, I should be playing the next song or speaking, but nope, that's just how it goes. There's a couple songs like that, which are admittedly pretty good. Hey, if you were looking for some solid dinner plans or even just something to do this weekend, Festa della Zucca or Zucca, I'm messing that up, I'm sure. The annual pumpkin festival that kicks off today in Gozzoli di Montegaldella. Again, I'm sure I'm screwing that up, but I mean, we're talking handmade pumpkin risotto, tortelli, pumpkin jams. I'm hoping pumpkin candles, because I would love one of those for the studio. Pumpkin wines. I've talked to some people about it, and they are kind of hesitant about seeing pumpkin in every single dish. But like for me, that just means fall is here.

And that makes me super, super happy. 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I love the cooler weather. I love the autumn colors. But yeah, no, it's going to be super incredible. I'm going to take a short drive, eat some really good food. If they don't have pumpkin bread, I'm going to riot. So you can join in my riot if they don't have pumpkin bread. And then, you know, just soak up a little bit of the Italian countryside. Up next, we have Back to Friends by Somber. And then I'll come back at you with a wrap up and the top of the news, or the top of the hour news.

That was Back to Friends by Somber. Hey, did you guys know Blink-182 was originally just called Blink before an Irish techno band with the same name threatened legal action, leading them to add the 182? I wonder where Blink is, the Irish techno band now. All the small things, Blink-182.

all the small things, Blink-182. You know, I think it's because of that song that now I call my girlfriend my little windmill. I'm not really sure what that means, but, you know, it sounds sweet, right? Hey, guys, hour one is on the books if you made it this far with matching boots or sneakers. If you're headed home from PT, consider yourself ahead of the game. I'm DJ Kodak on AFN Vicenza. Stay right here. We're keeping the soundtrack high energy all morning long. I hope you guys are doing good. You guys are going to get some news, and then yours truly will be back to, talk in your ear some more. To finish out the hour, we got a top 100 hits. I swear this song has been popular forever. And every time I think maybe I'm sick of it, it just gets stuck in my head again. And I don't know. We got Thunder, Imagine Dragons.

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1: Sit down at the White House. I'm Sue Guzman, Fox News. President Trump and Chinese President Xi Jinping holding a meeting in Washington, D.C. on Wednesday. Fox's Christina Coleman has more.
2: President Trump plans to hold a state dinner with tech CEOs and address a variety of critical issues, including AI, the semiconductor industry, tariffs, and trade. And during his visit, Xi might call for the U.S. to cancel weapon sales to Taiwan. And Trump could end up pressing Xi on allegations that China is helping Iran target U.S. forces in the Middle East. Meantime, the war in Iran is a hot topic at the U.N. General Assembly. And Ukraine's president is urging leaders to target Russia's revenues to stop their war efforts.
1: Iran's president saying on Wednesday that his people have been victims of terrorism by the United States. Masoud Pezeshkian delivering the speech before the U.N. General Assembly, saying Iran's people have only defended themselves.
3: They came into surrounding territories and targeted our universities, our healthcare centers, our schools, our hospitals, our infrastructures, all of it against international law.
1: Secretary of State Marco Rubio says the United States needs to keep up the pressure on Iran, both economically and militarily.
4: When it comes to the imposition of both sanctions and the use of military force, the president has extraordinary powers. Every president does. He's the commander in chief, both constitutional and otherwise, to be able to carry out those functions.
1: Hurricane Polo fueling fears of landslides in Mexico's northwest region, with up to 6 inches of rain forecast for Thursday. And tropical storm Nolo is churning south of Hawaii, expected to approach the Big Island as early as Friday. And Pakistan announcing it carried out airstrikes on 10 sites in Afghanistan that it claims was launching drone attacks against it the day before. Latest escalation threatening mediation efforts. 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
6: I'm Senior Airman Maria Washler. In India, U.S. and Indian Army soldiers integrated on the M777 Alpha 2 and the Dhanush howitzer systems during Exercise Yuddha Abhyas 2026. Bilateral training with both armies' organic artillery systems helps both forces understand one another's capabilities. In Japan, members of the 18th Wing and local government officials conducted a joint tsunami evacuation drill across Kadena Air Base. A total of 87 local residents traveled to practice moving to higher ground under simulated disaster conditions. And in Korea, the Republic of Korea and U.S. Combined Forces Command hosted the 2026 ROC-U.S. Combined Warfighting Forum at the Defense Convention Center in Seoul, bringing together approximately 200 senior military leaders and experts to discuss combined warfighting approaches and capability development for the Korean Peninsula. This has been your Pacific Pulse. I'm Senior Airman Maria Washler.
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8: It was a good night in the Bronx for Ben Rice and the Yankees.
9: There's a pitch hit well to deep right center field. Going back. Goodbye. Home run Ben Rice, his second tonight. His 41st of the Yankees. 8-1 lead.
8: You heard it all on the Yankees Radio Network. 41 home runs for Ben Rice, tying Yordan Alvarez, Pete Alonso, and Junior Caminero in the AL. And they beat the Rays 9-2. Braves walked it off 3-2 in 10 innings against the Reds. And Chris Sale reached 200 strikeouts for the season. Red Sox topped the Guardians 1-0. And the Royals held on 5-4 against the White Sox. Guardians have a one-game lead on the White Sox for the AL Central. Right now, it's the Diamondbacks who lead the Rockies in Colorado, 5-2, bottom of the eighth inning. Padres and Dodgers scoreless, bottom of the second.
10: This.
0: Now, back to your favorites. 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AFM Vicenza, the Eagle.
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7: 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I'm DJ Kodak, and hey, if you're singing in the shower, singing in the car, maybe you're braver than me and you're singing in your office, then this is the place for you. My only job today is make sure that you're feeling good, your morning has a great beat, and everyone's having a good time. We have some good stuff coming up for you, some news. We'll hit you with the weather right after this song and then talk about some awesome opportunities MWR has going on. So keep the radio right here. We have Lush Life by Zara Larsson.

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0: Okay, let's take a quick look at the weather. Looking at the
1: long-range forecast. Here is today's weather forecast.
2: All right, Vicenza, it is everyone's favorite part of the morning. It's the weather. Got to know what's happening outside to plan your day, really. Listen, I'm not a trained meteorologist, but I have the weather app, and that's basically the same thing. Right now, we're coasting at a chill 56 degrees. It was kind of chilly, so if you got your summer uniforms, maybe think about switching those over. It feels like 57, and I keep saying this, if it feels like a temperature, it should just be that temperature. We're going to get to a high of about 73. That's going to be around 4 p.m. Mostly cloudy all day. It's going to go back down to 55 later on tonight. 85% humidity, so it's a little sweaty out there. And a nice little breeze coming in from the north. A euro will get you $1.14. And for all my soccer fans out there, Shakira, I mean, you gotta trust Shakira to make a World Cup song, and she did it again. We got Die Die coming at you.

0: All right, Vicenza, we have a special guest here, Richard from the MWR. Whoa! What a...
1: Where are you hiding that up?
0: Yeah, what a warm welcome, guys.
1: Very warm.
0: You guys need to start acting like that with me. What's going on? How you doing, Richard?
1: I'm doing well. How about you?
0: Can't complain. I got the best job ever.
1: You do.
0: So we're talking about what's going on with the MWR. What's going on this weekend?
1: We've always got something great going on. We do. It's a very, very regular MWR. We're the fun people. It's like we're always trying to be the fun. Like, if you've got a boring, just like mind-numbing briefing.
0: Yeah.
1: MWR can come in and just turn it all around.
0: And just, oh man, I got to invite you to more of my briefings.
1: There we go. So first thing up, I'm going to say this Saturday, Oktoberfest,
0: yes,
1: it's going to be a fantastic time.
0: Oh, I'm so excited. So what all is like happening over there?
1: There's going to be all sorts of competitions. You're going to have like the keg toss. That's kind of like our own thing here.
0: Okay. You
1: literally like a bunch of like really macho guys and macho gals grabbing kegs and throwing them up backwards over their heads and seeing if they can clear the football goal.
0: Like the field goal?
1: The field goal, yeah.
0: Whoa!
1: So it is a display of absolute raw power.
0: Okay.
1: But it's our own. It's kind of like some places throw logs, we throw kegs.
0: Okay, so awesome.
1: So we got that. There's going to be arm wrestling competitions. There's going to be a stein hold where you're like holding a 1 liter stein thing full of beer or water, depending on your choice.
0: And if you're a health freak.
1: Exactly.
0: If you go to Oktoberfest and you don't drink beer. Yeah, for sure.
1: So it's going to be that. It's going to be amazing food. There's going to be, we have the festival tent that's going to be there with like VIP tables. Unfortunately, they're all full now, guys. VIP tables are full, but we have premium table service that we have opened up.
0: Okay.
1: $100 a table.
0: Yeah.
1: You're going to have faster service. You'd have different perks. You're going to have like a small basket full of pretzels, some complimentary steins.
0: Okay.
1: It's going to be like you and 8 of your friends have your own reserve space.
0: So it is the same thing where it seats 8?
1: Exactly. Seats 8.
0: Okay.
1: It's just going to be not under the tent area. Just kind of out in the field a bit more, but it's a great thing to book.
0: Okay.
1: And honestly, they've got them available now, and they book up fast, so make it a move.
0: Where can I book that through?
1: You can get those at the arena. So you want to go like to the arena bowling desk. They open at 11. Just walk in and say, I'd like one of the premium tables, and they'll be happy to set you up.
0: That's this weekend. When does it start?
1: That's going to be this weekend, starting at 2 o'clock and going until 11 o'clock at night. So.
0: I'm so excited. I was talking about, I've never been to like an Oktoberfest type of thing before, and I feel like I'm just going to be following around whoever looks like they're comfortable or confident, you know, maybe
1: follow the person in the, best
0: follow the person. I'm going to be like, I'm an Oktoberfest, you know, guy, and just, whoever has the best lederhosen on, that's who I follow.
1: Well, there's plenty. Like, honestly, the last few years we've done this, there's always plenty of people wearing all the right gear.
0: Nice.
1: I'm quite envious. I own no lederhosen, but I have a guy who lends me his lederhosen.
0: I bet if we could start getting a vendor out there to start selling lederhosen.
1: Sure, yeah. I'll talk to the guy.
0: They would make a pretty penny. I can guarantee it. All right. Well, coming up next, we got Down by Jay Sean, and then we will come back at you with some more fun MWR thingy-ma-doodles.

0: And we're back with my special guest, Richard, with MWR, talking about some more MWR thingamadoodles. You like that word? I just kind of...
1: Yeah, it's good, man.
0: I just kind of coined it.
1: Like thingamajiggies is interesting.
0: Thingamajiggies. I like thingamadoodles. It has a certain whimsy.
1: It does.
0: To
1: it does. And when it's a jiggy, I mean, it's like getting jiggy with it.
0: No. I would rather doodle.
1: Exactly.
0: There you go. So what else we got going on?
1: So coming up, not this weekend, but next weekend, October 2nd, 3rd, and 4th, we're going to be having the Fall Bazaar. So this is a...
0: How bizarre. It always reminds me of that song. Yeah. Okay. The Fall Bazaar.
1: And we were trying to find it, everybody. We were trying to
0: find
1: it.
0: Yeah, I know. I wanted to play it. It would be such a good transition.
1: The epic segue.
0: I've seen like flyers for it everywhere. I'm really interested. Like what's...
1: Yeah, we've it's 40 plus vendors. This takes place right here on Edderley at the Golden Lion.
0: Okay.
1: And the and also in the Teen Center Gym, which is across from the Golden Lion. It's not the fitness center.
0: Across from the Golden
1: Teen
0: Lion,
1: Center the Gym. Center. It's kind of like a big metal structure. Because we've had confusion in the past, and I just want to make sure everyone knows. It's literally the same parking lot.
0: Okay.
1: But it's 40 plus vendors. There's wine, there's cheese, there's beer, there's ceramics.
0: All the good stuff that reminds you of fall.
1: Yeah, exactly. I'd say go there with a little bit of an appetite, because there's going to be different cheeses to sample, delicious chocolates.
0: So there's like tastings and samplings and stuff.
1: Exactly. You can sample a little bit of wine, try a little taste of everything.
0: Oh, man. And one more time, that's not this weekend, that's next weekend.
1: Yeah, so the following weekend, you can celebrate Oktoberfest this weekend and then buy all those great things for yourself or for family members the following weekend.
0: So for those, because it's going on 3 days, you said?
1: Yeah, so it's going to be Friday the 2nd and then also that Saturday and Sunday as well.
0: It's the same vendors every time?
1: Every year we try and get new vendors in. So like the lowest performers, they get cycled out.
0: You didn't sell enough cheese. Get out of here.
1: Exactly. Got poker in the back. Sorry, not invited this year, guys. But no, we always try and like keep it fresh. It's like there's some people that everyone loves seeing every year.
0: Right.
1: But we also don't want to be getting like stagnation. That's a nice word, stagnation.
0: It just rolls off the tongue.
1: I know.
0: Almost like thingamadoodles.
1: Oh, there we go. See, now we've come full circle. So now it's time for a break.
0: Yeah. Coming at you, we got Left and Right featuring Charlie Puth and Jungkook, and then we will talk to you about some more thingamadoodles.
1: Oh yeah.
0: Yeah. Say stagnation a couple more times.
1: Stagnation.
0: Yeah.

0: What's up, y'all? For soldiers and families across the Italian peninsula looking to tackle one of Europe's most spectacular road races, a legendary course is calling. The annual Escape from the Tower Run returns this September at our sister installation, Camp Darby. The scenic 13.3-kilometer route starts right beneath the world-famous Leaning Tower of Pisa, guiding runners along picturesque Tuscan landscapes and scenic riverside paths before crossing the finish line at Camp Darby. But beyond postcard views, the race represents a profound moment of reflection. 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

0: Just breathe. Forget that it's not Friday yet, but it's almost Friday.
1: We're so close.
0: We're so close.
1: You can almost smell the bratwurst.
0: I can't wait. Okay, so what else you guys got going? I know we were talking about outdoor recreation and some of the events that they got going on.
1: Yeah, so outdoor recreation, they're always having great trips, and we're always trying to push them. One of them right now is going to be a Rome trip for Columbus Day weekend. It's an overnight, so it's a little bit more money up front at first, but it's so totally worth it. I mean, Rome at this time of the year, beautiful, all the tourists are on. So.
0: I mean, you're going to be spending more organizing a trip like that yourself.
1: Oh, yeah, exactly.
0: With like lodging and, you know, all the tours.
1: It's true. It's like when it comes to, like, I did the math at one point. I'm like, man, this seems expensive. What's it look like? And I actually did the math. And honestly, it's when you take in lodging and food, like doing all your own food and all these other things. So, honestly, it can save you money going on an outdoor rec trip.
0: Yeah, I mean, that's kind of the whole point of it, isn't it?
1: Exactly. Right?
0: Like to get out, save a little money and kind of see something. You're also not super stressed about organizing it all yourself.
1: Honestly, like I did one of the trips one time, and it was so nice. It's like you just sit back on the bus, and I had a computer, or you just take a nap. There was a guy next to me, I think he was like... Like gentle snores, nothing. But he was like snoozing away. I'm just sitting there. He wasn't even right next to me. There was actually some room to like spread out.
0: Okay.
1: Just kind of enjoy.
0: Yeah, there was a, you know, the espresso mix. I love my coffee. They had a trip to the Illy coffee factory. I went on that and we had like coffee tastings. I had like 8 shots of espresso, which is not good for my heart, but I loved it. I was having a great time.
1: Oh, yeah.
0: But no, it was fantastic. I mean, we got a little bit of time to like explore Trieste. Just like the coffee capital of Italy.
1: Oh, yeah.
0: So, you know, I got some coffee there and then the 8 shots of espresso at the Illy factory. It was super cool.
1: So you definitely weren't snoozing on the way back.
0: I definitely was not snoozing on the way back. We got like a little gift. They even gave us like a little gift basket with coffee and stuff.
1: Oh, man.
0: Dude, it was super. I drink it every morning. Cool. And then, I mean, this weekend they have the Via Ferrata, right? Lake Garda?
1: Yeah, it's going to be the Lake Garda Via Ferrata, and it's going to be... Via Ferrata is very interesting. I've had the chance to do one before, and it's kind of like this fusion of hiking and climbing, but it's kind of like you're going to be on some really like sheer cliffside. So if you don't like heights and you're not in at least
0: that's probably not for you.
1: No, not for you.
0: Okay.
1: But there, I mean, it's a great experience. Amazing views, beautiful places.
0: No, I love hiking. I love like kind of getting out there and just seeing nature and then being part of it. Ever since I've been out here, I've been meaning to go out to... I mean, we have so many cool places nearby. We have, like, the Dolomites.
1: Yeah.
0: We have Mont Blanc.
1: Yeah.
0: I think Matterhorn's not too far.
1: Yeah. Right?
0: That one's a little more of a drive, but...
1: No, it is a bit more of a drive, but I know that Outdoor Rec, we do... Like, they do so many different trips. It's, in fact, I've got the whole winter season. They've been submitting... Like, I work in marketing.
0: Right.
1: They're submitting work orders now.
0: Okay.
1: There's so many, like, amazing trips are
0: on. Oh, man, you'll have to give me a heads up on some of those. Just get prepped. Okay, well, awesome, man. Right now, we have Homesick by Philip Phillips coming up next. Man, Homesick. You want to talk about Homesick? I love Italy, but, I mean, like I said, sometimes I just miss my gross, nasty, hyper-processed American food.
1: Oh, yeah.
0: You know what I mean? Like, it just tastes real, real good. or, like, Panda Express. There's no Panda Express out here.
1: No.
0: All right, guys. Well, we'll come back at you with some more. Again, I coined this term MWR thingamadoodles. I got to get that trademarked.
1: Yeah, definitely.

0: And we are back. That was Better Now by Post Malone. We're back with the special guest, Richard from MWR.
1: Go me.
0: So we talked a little bit about the outdoor recreation trip to Rome and then the Via Ferrata. But they also have, I mean, they just always have so much cool stuff going on.
2: Oh, yeah, yeah.
0: I know we talked about, me and you talked about, there's like an Elba Island trip.
2: There is, yes.
0: That sounds super cool.
2: Yeah, and that's coming up on October 3rd.
0: October 3rd.
2: Yeah, so October 3rd, it's our Elba Island trip. And if you've never been to Elba, I personally haven't, but I've seen some of the islands out that area, and it's nice. And I heard from a coworker, it's like beautiful island.
0: Yeah.
2: Amazing water, great food, just a really good vibe, too.
0: No, I can't. I'm definitely going to try and sign up for that one.
2: Yeah.
0: I mean, what else is that? I know the MWR has just so much going on.
2: Oh, yeah. And honestly, like, Outdoor Rec does so many different trips. Like, that same weekend that we're talking about Elba Island, there's also the Bartolina Wine Festival.
0: Oh, yeah. I've been speaking about that, like, all weekend, just that there's, like, this huge wine festival. It's going to – that's also at Lake Garda.
2: Yeah, yeah.
0: Talking about that Via Ferrata trip,
2: there's
0: two weekends of Lake Garda. Yeah,
2: exactly. Which is such a big lake. Like, you go to the north, it's all climbing and crazy hiking.
0: Right.
2: You go down south, it's like, oh, wine, vineyards.
0: Yeah, there's gonna be like a bunch of tastings there.
2: Yeah, yeah.
0: I think it was like 50 different like vineyards are coming to that wine festival.
2: Yeah. I mean, honestly, just driving down. If you drive in from kind of like the east side of the like midway up near the town of Garda.
0: Yeah, yeah.
2: Just the sheer number of vineyards around that area is just, it boggles the mind at how many grapes are being grown around.
0: What an incredible way to start the fall.
2: Exactly. And like they're out there, they're trimming them down right now. I actually passed a truck the other day. That thing was packed full of all the grapes going off to be squished and turned into wine. So it's really, it's just weird. It's like weird and amazing to be able to live here. So
0: yeah. All right. Well, thank you so much for coming in and talking to us. I appreciate it a lot. Is there anything else you want Vicenza to know?
2: I would say if you want to know about this or anything else that we're doing, italy.armymwr.com is a great place to go. On there, you can also get signed up for an email newsletter that we're doing now.
0: Yeah.
2: So it goes out every week.
0: I love
2: tells
0: newsletters.
2: About all these great things.
0: All right. Well, thank you so much, Richard. And guys.
2: Oh, no, you shouldn't.
0: Oh, my God. Wow.
2: Thank you.
0: That's so awesome. You guys really need to start doing that for me. I'm getting a little self-conscious. well, thank you, and we'll come back. If you're not annoyed with me yet, good, because I'm going to keep talking. After the break, we got House Tour by Sabrina Carpenter, followed by the news.

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1: From ABC News, I'm Dave Packer. One day after President Trump said he may annihilate the Islamic Republic if a deal isn't reached soon to end their nearly seven-month war, Iran's President Masoud Pezeshkian, through a translator, insisting that it is his country that is the victim of terrorism, and said Iran will keep its grip on the Strait of Hormuz, a critical waterway for oil shipments and so much more.
2: We cannot let some have free access and gain their interest from a waterway while at the same time using that waterway to impose their aggressions upon us.
1: But on the sidelines, chief envoys Steve Witkoff and Jared Kushner were seen meeting for about 3 hours with Iranian officials. Little is known about the discussions, but Jennifer Gavito, former State Department Deputy Assistant Secretary for Iran and Iraq under President Biden, called the move progress.
3: So even if an agreement is a long ways off, and I think it probably is, the fact that those talks are happening are likely to at least put off another round of escalatory behavior for the time being.
1: Iran plays into conversations about to begin between President Trump and China's President Xi Jinping, who arrived in the U.S. Wednesday evening ahead of talks in Washington. ABC's Mary Bruce.
4: One big question, will Trump try to convince President Xi to pressure Iran to make a deal? President Trump has said this war will end after the election, and certainly another critical issue for this summit, the rapid growth of AI and whether there's room for cooperation between the U.S. and China.
1: Disgraced movie mogul Harvey Weinstein sentenced again, this time to 15 years in prison, appearing before a judge in a wheelchair. On Wednesday, Weinstein was convicted of sexually assaulting a production assistant in 2006. He apologized to those he says he may have hurt, but again asserted his innocence. Weinstein's 2020 conviction was overturned. You're listening to ABC News.
5: Federal newscast. The Marine Corps says it will pay troops $450 a month while they're engaged in or exposed to enemy fire. That's the legal cap and double what Marines currently receive for hostile fire pay. The service is also increasing imminent danger pay by $50 to $275 per month. It's the first major combat pay bump in more than two decades. The Defense Department is changing the promotion process for eligible colonels and Navy captains.
6: Defense Secretary Pete Hegseth said Tuesday the Pentagon will launch the Joint Warfighter Evaluation that will test officers' ability to lead troops on the battlefield.
7: Our troops deserve commanders chosen by proven competence, not paper credentials.
6: Hegseth tapped the Deputy Chief of Staff to the Undersecretary of Defense for Personnel to lead the effort a year ago. Anastasia Obis, Federal News Network.
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9: Thursday Night Football kicks off week three of the NFL as the Packers will be hosting the Falcons, and it all starts at 8:15 p.m. Eastern Time. In baseball, the Brewers took down the Phillies 4-1 for a franchise record 99th win, while the Marlins beat the Cubs 3-2. The Padres had a 5-1 win over the Dodgers in L.A., so San Diego has moved into the top wildcard spot with home field advantage in the wildcard round in the National League. They have a one-game lead over the Cubs and the Phillies with four games remaining. The Red Sox topped the Guardians 1-0, and the Royals held on 5-4 against the White Sox. Guardians have a one-game lead on the White Sox for the AL Central. The Mets outscored the Rangers 7-2, and the Mariners walked it off against the Astros 6-5 in 10 innings. Houston and Texas are tied once again for the AL West, and Houston holds the tiebreaker.
0: AFN Vicenza, the Eagle.
10: I love the music.
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5: Zero 900 Vicenza. Guys, welcome to the morning. We don't have a whole lot of time left together, but I'm going to take advantage of all that time. If you're sitting at your desk wondering how it's only Thursday, hang in there. We're almost there. The weekend is in sight. Friday is in sight. I can smell it. We got some great events this weekend. It's going to be so busy. I can't wait to hear about what everyone is doing. You guys are definitely going to see me at Oktoberfest. I'm DJ Kodak. I fully support spending this hour with me. Obviously, I support you spending your hour with me, listening to some great music, planning what delicious Italian pizza or pasta you're going to hunt down this weekend. We're going to get started with Save Your Tears by the weekend for the weekend. Save Your Tears. It's almost the weekend. I think that's what this is about. I sure hope it is. And then we're going to come at you with the weather. Can't wait for that.

0: Hey, Roger.
1: What?
0: Did you see the arena has a special bowling deal?
1: Bowling? You're awful at bowling.
0: Yeah, well, it's only a penny a pen.
1: A penny a pen?
0: 1 penny each pen, yes.
1: Wow, that's like free bowling for you.
0: What?
1: I said, sounds like a great deal. When is it?
0: Every Tuesday, 5 to 9.
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0: Roger!
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0: 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Looking at the
1: long-range forecast. Here is today's weather forecast.
2: It's everyone's favorite part of the morning, the weather. We're chilling at a nice, crisp 60 degrees this morning, and it feels like 60 degrees, so you know it's that true 60 degrees. Headed to a cloudy high of 73, a low of 55, 79% humidity, so it's going down a little bit. A nice little breeze from the north coming in, and a euro will get you $1.14. Don't go anywhere. We got some good stuff for you. First, Just Give Me a Reason by Pink.

0: great snap.
1: Got a cool local update from around Vicenza. The city just greenlit a major project to transform Hangar 1 over at Peace Park into a massive indoor climbing center. So if you're really into rock climbing, hey, this is good news for you. They're putting over €1 million into it. There's going to be rope climbing walls up to 11 meters high and new fitness zones planned for early spring. So if you like climbing high without hanging off a cliff in the wind, because me personally, I mean, I like hanging off a cliff in the wind, you know, it's fun. Makes me feel alive. 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Something else to look forward to. We got Sue Me by Audrey Hobart coming up next.

0: want it.
1: AFM Vicenza, The Eagle, Lock It In, and Crank It Up. Our music is so hot, you might just break out in a sweat. Serving America's best.

Risk It All by Bruno Mars. Guys, it's my favorite part of my show, DJ Kodak's Movie Review Minute. So just in case you were planning on doom scrolling all weekend, I can at least give you guys a couple of ideas just to add to your watch list this weekend. So have you watched Chef? Great movie, directed by Jon Favreau. He also stars in it. It's an incredible feel-good story about a chef. He leaves a stuffy restaurant. He's a good chef. He leaves the restaurant industry to start a food truck with his son, who maybe doesn't share his same enthusiasm for cooking. Amazing soundtrack. Really funny, feel-good movie. One rule, probably get the snacks ready. Do not watch this movie hungry. You will end up staring into your refrigerator or your pantry or wherever you keep your hidden goodies away from your children or your pets. Chef, Jon Favreau, great movie. Up next, we have Earrings, Malcolm Todd.

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If you were looking for something else to do tonight, hey, there's line dancing class at the Warrior Zone. Typically, every Thursday. But just remember today, 6:30 to 8 p.m., there's a line dancing class. I am coming from Fort Campbell, which for all of you who don't know, is right next to Nashville, line dancing capital of the world. So many people have tried to get me to do line dancing, and I keep wanting to do it, and I should have learned, and I mean, hey, tonight is as good a night as any, so don't miss out on the fun. I'll see you there. Up next, we have a classic, Fireflies, Owl City.

0: Earth turns slowly. It's hard to say that I'd rather stay awake when I'm asleep, because my dreams are bursting at the seams.
1: That was Fireflies by Owl City. Hey, just a quick heads up for all the drivers driving older vehicles out there. Garrison Outlook says new Vicenza City ordinance takes effect 1st of October, okay? This ordinance is going to restrict certain older vehicles from circulating the city between 8:30 and 18:30. So the restriction applies to vehicles made before 1996. So before 1996, most vehicles, I know there's kind of onesies

twosies that are okay, as well as older two-stroke scooters and motorcycles. And yes, it applies to AFI-plated vehicles registered with us. The details matter. So if you think your vehicle could be affected, check the Garrison Outlook page before October gets here. There's a complete list of the vehicles that are going to be affected. Up next, we have Mr. Know-It-All by Teddy Swims.

Mr. Know-It-All, Teddy Swims. There's a lot going on this weekend, but more specifically tomorrow, there's a 9-pin no-tap bowling tournament going on. There's a parents' night out run by the MWR and the 1920s Great Gatsby Murder Mystery Party at the Warrior Zone. So, I mean, whatever you like to do, there's something for you. And also, there's the Avengers Encore happening at the Real Time Theater tomorrow at 5:30. I'm going to show some previews, quote-unquote, of Avengers Doomsday. So in case you missed that, like, that last epic battle scene, you can go see that in theaters again. Guys, 3 hours down, one to go. I'm DJ Kodak, and we're headed into the final stretch of the Espresso Hour. So turn that radio up. Let's finish strong, and I'm going to try and put some swagger in your step with Walk This Way by Run DMC.

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1: Down. I'm Sue Guzman, Fox News. President Trump and Chinese President Xi Jinping will begin their high-level meetings in Washington, D.C. today. We have more from Fox's Christina Coleman.
2: President Trump plans to hold a state dinner with tech CEOs and address a variety of critical issues, including AI, the semiconductor industry, tariffs, and trade. And during his visit, Xi might call for the U.S. to cancel weapon sales to Taiwan. And Trump could end up pressing Xi on allegations that China is helping Iran target U.S. forces in the Middle East. Meantime, the war in Iran is a hot topic at the UN General Assembly. And Ukraine's president is urging leaders to target Russia's revenues to stop their war efforts.
1: Iran's President Masoud Pezeshkian addressing the UN a day after President Trump told the General Assembly he had a decision to make on Iran.
3: Pezeshkian framed Iran as the victim. He held up photos of children that he said were killed by American and Israeli bombs. And he vowed that his country would never cede control of the Strait of Hormuz. As he began his address, a lone U.S. diplomat walked out. That action, considered the highest level diplomatic snub one can give here at the world body.
1: Fox's Eric Shawn reporting at the UN. Ahead of the meeting Wednesday, Treasury Secretary Scott Bessent announced the trade deal between the U.S. and China, which was set to expire in November, has been extended now to January. Federal judge is ordering President Trump to restore White House access to journalists from CNN, MS Now, and Politico, saying his ban on the three media outlets was likely unconstitutional. U.S. District Judge Tim Kelly issuing his ruling after the media outlets filed the lawsuit contesting the ban instituted by the president September 18th. The judge ordering the Trump administration to reinstate the outlets' press access for the next 14 days. No comments from the White House. 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
5: I'm Senior Airman Maria Washler. In India, U.S. and Indian Army soldiers integrated on the M777 Alpha 2 and the Dhanush howitzer systems during Exercise Yudhoyas 2026. Bilateral training with both armies' organic artillery systems helps both forces understand one another's capabilities. In Japan, members of the 18th Wing and local government officials conducted a joint tsunami evacuation drill across Kadena Air Base. A total of 87 local residents traveled to practice moving to higher ground under simulated disaster conditions. And in Korea, the Republic of Korea and U.S. Combined Forces Command hosted the 2026 ROC-U.S. Combined Warfighting Forum at the Defense Convention Center in Seoul, bringing together approximately 200 senior military leaders and experts to discuss combined warfighting approaches and capability development for the Korean Peninsula. This has been your Pacific Pulse. I'm Senior Airman Maria Washler.
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7: Thursday Night Football kicks off week three of the NFL as the Packers will be hosting the Falcons, and it all starts at 8:15 p.m. Eastern Time. In baseball, the Brewers took down the Phillies 4-1 for a franchise record 99th win, while the Marlins beat the Cubs 3-2. The Padres had a 5-1 win over the Dodgers in L.A., so San Diego has moved into the top wildcard spot with home field advantage in the wildcard round in the National League. They have a one-game lead over the Cubs and the Phillies with four games remaining. The Red Sox topped the Guardians 1-0, and the Royals held on 5-4 against the White Sox. Guardians have a one-game lead on the White Sox for the AL Central. The Mets outscored the Rangers 7-2, and the Mariners walked it off against the Astros 6-5 in 10 innings. Houston and Texas are tied once again for the AL West, and Houston holds the tiebreaker.
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5: 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I'm DJ Kodak, and if you're feeling a little tired already, that's normal. Just if you're me, drink more coffee. Maybe you're an energy drink kind of person. Maybe you're a health freak and you drink water. By now, the inbox is probably buzzing. Thursdays have this weird thing about them that make us want to look at the clock, right? But don't worry, Friday is right around the corner. We can practically smell it. Take the day in as little chunks, as little pieces as you need to. You do not need to be amazing every hour. Just have me on and you can listen to amazing music every hour. So up next, we have Happened to Me, Russell Dickerson.

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4: 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What's up, y'all? 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The annual Escape from the Tower Run returns this September at our sister installation, Camp Darby. The scenic 13.3-kilometer route starts right beneath the world-famous Leaning Tower of Pisa, guiding runners along picturesque Tuscan landscapes and scenic riverside paths before crossing the finish line at Camp Darby. But beyond postcard views, the race represents a profound moment of reflection. 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

0: 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Looking at the
1: long-range forecast. Here is today's weather forecast.
2: All right, Vicenza, it is your last weather update of the espresso hour, or the espresso mix, sorry. We're coming in at a cool 63 degrees, headed for a cloudy high of 73. It's going to get back down to 55 later on tonight. 73% humidity, so it's going down. It's going down a little bit. A nice easy breeze from the northeast. A euro will get you $1.14. And stick around for good music. And a special guest, Mr. George from SAC, is going to talk about some of the programs that we have going on. So, but first, we have Too Sweet by Hozier.

0: Welcome back, Vicenza. We got a special guest for you, Mr. George from School Age Children, the SAC program. Give it up. Whoa, guys. What a warm welcome.
1: That's a unique piece of work. Thank you.
0: Yeah, I know. It's not me, you know. They're just really excited to hear about what we got going on for the kids. How are you doing today?
1: It's really nice. The weather change has been a pleasant surprise.
0: Oh, my gosh.
1: A little cooler.
0: It's so good not having to, like, walk outside, especially when we're in uniform like
1: right,
0: this.
1: Right.
0: And it's just sweat.
1: Yeah.
0: It's just so bad. But, yeah, it's cooling down. I love fall.
1: Yeah.
0: Like, I'm a big fall guy. I don't know about you.
1: Well, I like seeing the colors change.
0: Yeah, no, it's absolutely beautiful. So tell us a little bit about what's going on with the School Age Children program.
1: Well, it's a nice after-school program. In fact, it's a great after-school program. Yeah, I've been there five.
0: Yeah, don't be humble. Talk it up.
1: I've been there 6 years, and they have the performing arts Miss Mariah. She's going to have kids perform a thriller musical with maybe 15 or 16 kids. I mean, they're acting
0: it
1: out.
0: That's so cool. Yeah.
1: Doing, you know, kind of lip syncing. And I saw them rehearsing yesterday for the first time. They're all 15 out there in the game room. And they were putting some moves. I mean, it was like Thriller, Michael Jackson. It was just fun. I mean, first through fifth grade. And the way they're cooperating. And Mariah wasn't even there. So Miss Kamisha is kind of the boss watching everybody. And,
0: sure.
1: And they were, they're all staying focused. And for me, that's impressive. You know, when kids take responsibility for something that they really want to do.
0: Mm-hmm.
1: And every time they put on a play, and they've done two or three this year, they have a great parents come and see it, and everybody just has a great time. So that's I'm excited about seeing that one too. I do the learning lab, so it's like if the kids have any homework or anything they need to do, read or, you know, just get something done, they come in and see. And it's a fairly quiet room, and I've got music playing in the background. And I've got these three girls that are, maybe there's four now, but they're constructing their own shopping center. I mean, out of paper.
0: Whoa.
1: You know, they're making little stores, and they've got, it's like the Kitty Bucks, you know, K-I-T-T-Y. But they're totally into it. You know, for an hour and a half, they sit down, they're just talking and working. And for me, again, seeing kids work together on their own project.
0: Yeah.
1: And I'm just saying, you know, let's make a mall. They're going, wow, we can make a mall. So seeing them get excited, you know, gives me a thrill too.
0: Man, we need stuff like that for soldiers. That sounds fun. I want to go do that.
1: Oh, yeah. Well, the SAC program, I mean, there's something for everybody. If you're kind of into computers or, you know, you want to use the tech, they've got the tech lab. They've got STEM where you pretty much make, you know, the maker things, you put things together.
0: Yeah.
1: They've got the art, Destiny in the art room always has really fascinating projects for kids to do. And they can't, I mean, if you're bored in art, you know, they're find another room.
0: Yeah,
1: go to the gym or go outside and run around.
0: Okay.
1: And the outside, now the weather's, you know, halfway decent.
0: Right.
1: Kids can go outside and run around, have a great time playing. And they learn, you know, cooperation. They learn they basically learn social skills at, you know, 6, 7, 8, 9 years old. So it's a great program.
0: No, that's super cool. I have a lot of questions that I'm sure you'll be able to answer. We'll do that after this short break. We got UConn by Justin Bieber.

0: And we are back with Mr. George from School Age Children, just kind of talking about what you guys got going on. So it's my understanding, like, how easy is it for these kids to, like, sign up for these programs?
1: The parents come to the school's office. They come to the school office at the CYS.
0: Okay. And you were talking about, like, just kind of how safe it is, comforting it can be.
1: They really have accountability for the kids at all times. Every kid has a little card with their picture on it and their age, if they have any allergies or any, you know, medicine needs. So it's right there in the card, and they take the card with them. Well, actually, I give you kind of the routine. We pick them up from the school right after school, walk. It's like herding cats walking down the sidewalk back to the SAC building.
0: Right.
1: And then they take attendance, and everybody's there. And then they have a little magnet that with their name on it, and they can put this on the choice board. This has all the different activity section. There's seven sections with the, like, the, you know, gym, the performing arts, STEM, homework, or cafe. So then they put their magnet, and then they go to their locker, put their stuff away, wash their hands,
0: right,
1: and then come back in. And my kids, I have first and second graders, and I said, well, you guys, instead of just letting you run loose for a couple of minutes, I'm going to teach you Hamlet, to be or not to be.
0: So
1: we've got them. They're up to 14 lines. And one little girl, Gilly, I took her over to the eighth grade, and I know the teacher, Leslie Clendenning, and she did To Be or Not to Be. That is the question, whether it's an over in the mind to suffer the slings and arrows of
0: our greatest fortune.
1: I mean, she did, like, the whole line, and the kids just applauded when she was done.
0: Lord knows I can't do 14 lines of Hamlet.
1: It's been 3 months, you know, and we do a little bit every day. And pretty soon the kids are saying, can I go? And they want to say it by themselves. So I thought, and it gives me, like, a little transition time before they move out to their activity. So it's, and Wednesdays we have club day, and I have chess club. So I've got kids, I'm teaching them how to do chess notation and, you know, some strategies. And the other, they have, some kids are making squishies. I don't know if you're familiar with what that is.
0: Yeah.
1: It's like a little, they have some kind of substance, and then they put it in a package.
0: Okay.
1: And they decorate it. And
0: it's almost like a stress toy type
1: thing. Yeah, kind of like that. But they've got 15 kids in this group, so they're having all kinds of fun doing squishy club.
0: That's awesome. Yeah, I remember my younger brother used to do chess club.
1: Wow.
0: And I didn't do chess club.
1: Okay.
0: And all the time he would be like, you know, let's go play chess. Let's go play, and just wipe the floor with me. And it was so fun for him. And I'd be like, I don't want to do this.
1: Sure.
0: Like, no. Let's do one more game. One more game.
1: Yeah.
0: That's awesome. So it sounds like they're learning a lot and staying super involved.
1: Yeah. That's the whole point of the place, is to give them an activity, and they find stuff. I mean, push comes to shove and you don't want to do anything, just draw. I mean, that'll keep kids busy for 20 minutes. Or play cards. I play cards all the time with some kids. I've got one little first grader says, let's play Crazy Eights. I'm thinking, okay. Now let's play Kings in the Corner. Okay. And now let's play War. Okay. She's coming up with all the games.
0: Yeah.
1: I'm thinking, sure, we'll play. But it's fun.
0: That's awesome. It's an awesome program. Is there anything else that you want people to know about what's going on?
1: Pretty much, it'd be really nice if you made a nice comment and let a couple of girls that were doing, they were doing the construction project. They said, this is my favorite room. I said, would you write that down? Put that, let Ms. Camicia know that. But, ice comments, that's the way to let people know you really appreciate what they're doing. Thank you. I have kids writing thank you cards. That's something that, if you write someone a thank you card, they will keep it forever. I mean, that's something tangible. It's not an email.
0: Meaningful.
1: It's not but it's something that you hand wrote, and you can decorate it, draw something on there.
0: Okay.
1: But it makes a difference.
0: Yeah. Speaking to all of you out there, you can write me a thank you card too, and I promise I'll put it up in the studio. I'll love it forever.
1: You know, I want to have kids do that. I'll say, let's write AFN some thank you cards
0: to Mr.
1: Kodak.
0: Yeah. They can come in here and, like, maybe they can do an interview. Maybe they can do Hamlet on the radio.
1: If we had a remote there, if I could tape it, we'll figure out something.
0: Oh yeah, I'm sure we can figure out something. Well, thank you so much. Thank you so much, Mr. George. I appreciate you. I appreciate everything you guys are doing. Everyone give him a round of applause. Look at this. Gosh. So welcoming, aren't they?
1: I'm going to work really feeling good.
0: That's awesome. Well, thank you so much for coming on. Don't go anywhere. We got some more great music and a little bit of news coming your way. But first, Believe by Cher.

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That was Repeat It, Martin Garrix and Ed Sheeran. Guys, if you know me, DJ Kodak, you know I love to start my days with some kind of motivational saying, motivational quote, just kind of keep me grounded for the day, remind me what's going on. So today's motivational quote is, accept the challenges so that you may feel the exhilaration of victory. As General George Patton. Now, he was talking about some pretty high stakes battles, but I still think it's applicable to everyday life for us. We can bring it straight down to just anyone stationed to O'Conus. I think a lot of people get wrapped up in, oh man, being stationed to O'Conus is so cool, I don't really have room to complain or argue, but there are challenges here. There are challenges for every soldier, whether that's, you know, pushing through some pretty hard PT, being thousands of miles away from your family or loved ones back in the States, or if you're like me, getting super frustrated at how many roundabouts there are. The challenge is real, but you know, as long as we can remember to lean into those challenges, maybe do a little more work at learning that language. I need to hop back on Mango, and just really conquer the day. You know, leaning into those challenges just helps those victories feel twice as sweet. So keep that in your back pocket today. Up next, we have Hate That I Made You Love Me, Ariana Grande.

And just like that, the clock is ticking towards 1100, which means my time with you on this Thursday edition of the Espresso Mix is officially on the books. Hey, whatever roadblock gets thrown in front of you today, don't let it ruin the vibe. Take a breath. Remember, we're all just highly caffeinated humans pretending to know what's going on. And look at it as just another small challenge to knock out of the park. You got a beautiful, semi-cloudy, but at least it's cool afternoon waiting for you out there. So go enjoy life. Take care of yourself. Look out for your battle buddies. Check in on your families. And don't forget to make your plans for Oktoberfest this Saturday. I'm super excited for that. I'm DJ Kodak. Thanks for sharing your morning, your commutes, your coffee breaks with me. If you didn't quite conquer Thursday on the first try, don't worry. We get to do this whole thing again tomorrow. Hey, speaking of doing things all over again, let's kick off this next music block with a legendary track about hitting the replay button on a good time. Here's Daft Punk with One More Time. Iconic intro.

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1: From ABC News, I'm Sherry Preston. A ruling early this morning from a federal judge in the fight over the president's ban on three news outlets.
2: The judge has just ordered the Trump administration to reinstate the access for CNN, MS Now, and Politico. In a hearing Wednesday with both sides, he suggested the administration had not made a solid legal case for its ban.
1: ABC's Hannah Pata, no comment yet from the White House on the temporary restraining order, but President Trump has already indicated that he will appeal. The president getting ready for his summit with China's leader Xi Jinping after a rare welcome. ABC News Chief White House Correspondent Mary Bruce.
3: In an extraordinary gesture, President Trump and the First Lady traveling to Joint Base Andrews to personally welcome Chinese President Xi Jinping to the United States. Soldiers rolling out the red carpet, cannons assembled to fire off a salute, the president with a warm greeting, even as China supports Iran in its war against the United States.
1: Israel's Prime Minister Benjamin Netanyahu will address the UN General Assembly this afternoon, a day after a defiant speech from the president of Iran. Despite evidence of talks between the U.S. and Iran on the sidelines of the UN, oil price jumping this morning, Brent crude now back above $105 a barrel. Much of New Mexico, absolute with Johnson on the Jersey Shore, says a big storm is brewing in the east.
4: Lifeguards in Atlantic City patrolling the beaches, keeping swimmers out.
5: That's obviously not safe to swim at all. So again, we're going to be out here, and tomorrow's supposed to be out of control, windy, a huge surf.
4: Drivers stranded on flooded streets this morning near Norfolk.
6: Came up on the median, and now I'm just like stuck.
4: The track of this nor'easter could bring it up into New York City and to Boston and sit off the coast for days.
1: A new blood test that could give an early warning on dozens of types of cancers getting the approval from an FDA advisory panel. The test deemed safe for those 50 and older. 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
7: This is your News in One. Reporting for AFN Europe, I'm Air Force Staff Sergeant Jan Valle. Empowering partners and sharing security. U.S. Africa Command co-hosted the Africa Senior Enlisted Leader Conference in Libreville, Gabon. The multi-day event brought together senior non-commissioned officers from 26 African partner nations, the U.S. and NATO, with an aim to strengthen professional development and build a highly capable enlisted corps. Commander of AFRICOM, Air Force General Dyvin Anderson, says developing an enlisted force capable of adapting to evolving security needs must focus on the individual needs of each country.
8: The non-commissioned officer corps is not a one-size-fits-all, but it is something valuable to every nation. The goal is to build a unique enlisted development plan that works for your force.
7: That was your News in One. I'm Air Force Staff Sergeant Jan Valle.
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10: Thursday Night Football kicks off week three of the NFL as the Packers will be hosting the Falcons, and it all starts at 8:15 p.m. Eastern Time. In baseball, the Brewers took down the Phillies 4-1 for a franchise record 99th win, while the Marlins beat the Cubs 3-2. The Padres had a 5-1 win over the Dodgers in L.A., so San Diego has moved into the top wildcard spot with home field advantage in the wildcard round in the National League. They have a one-game lead over the Cubs and the Phillies with four games remaining. The Red Sox topped the Guardians 1-0, and the Royals held on 5-4 against the White Sox. Guardians have a one-game lead on the White Sox for the AL Central. The Mets outscored the Rangers 7-2, and the Mariners walked it off against the Astros 6-5 in 10 innings. Houston and Texas are tied once again for the AL West, and Houston holds the tiebreaker.
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0: Welcome back to Daily Reflections. In the studio with me is motocross world champion Ricky Gavin. Ricky, what do you do to reflect your innermost self?
1: Well, I wear reflective tape on my motorcycle gear to increase my visibility to other motorists.
0: Let's reflect on that.
1: For real? Like I was saying, it's important that other drivers can see motorcycles.
0: See your inner self?
1: I want to keep my inner self inside. That's why I want other drivers to see my outer self.
0: Outer self reflection.
2: And on your left there, you'll see Neon Limits, where in 2002, Ralph Edwards tripped over and unplugged the DJ's power cables during a request. And on the right there, that is Stroke.
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8: I'm Senior Airman Maria Washler. In India, U.S. and Indian Army soldiers integrated on the M777 Alpha 2 and the Dhanush howitzer systems during Exercise Yuddha Abhyas 2026. Bilateral training with both armies' organic artillery systems helps both forces understand one another's capabilities. In Japan, members of the 18th Wing and local government officials conducted a joint tsunami evacuation drill across Kadena Air Base. A total of 87 local residents traveled to practice moving to higher ground under simulated disaster conditions. And in Korea, the Republic of Korea and U.S. Combined Forces Command hosted the 2026 ROC-U.S. Combined Warfighting Forum at the Defense Convention Center in Seoul, bringing together approximately 200 senior military leaders and experts to discuss combined warfighting approaches and capability development for the Korean Peninsula. This has been your Pacific Pulse. I'm Senior Airman Maria Washler.
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0: Hi there. My daughter and I have been asked to say a few words about family communication. Say hi, Alexa.
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0: It's a big day of diplomacy at the White House. I'm Dave Anthony, Fox News. China's president will be there for talks and a state dinner. That's the fanfare for Xi Jinping when he landed last night, and President Trump greeted him at Joint Base Andrews, and she will get another warm welcome today.
1: There will be a military review at the Rose Garden. The demonstrations are expected to close with a B-2 Spirit and four F-22 Raptors. She will likely relish in the optics as the two leaders try to stabilize a relationship that has, at times, been marked by tension. There have already been some developments on the trade truce that the U.S. and China struck last year. It was supposed to end in November.
0: And instead, it's been going on another 2 months. That's Fox's Madeline Rivera. Another world leader will get the spotlight today at the United Nations. Israel's Prime Minister Benjamin Netanyahu will address the General Assembly. And Israeli Ambassador to the U.S. Danny Danone just told Fox Iran will be a big topic.
2: I expect surprises. The Prime Minister prepared for this speech, and he will actually speak about the accomplishments, what we did so far, but also about what's happening today with Iran and what we have to do in order to ensure they are not capable of obtaining nuclear warheads.
0: This is the day after Ukraine's leader, President Volodymyr Zelensky, spoke at the UN and made news, saying two North Korean soldiers who are helping Russia wage war have been handed over to South Korea.
3: The two soldiers were captured in Russia's Kursk region last year, saying one of the men tried to kill himself when he was detained. President Zelensky using this incident to urge world leaders to help end the conflict.
4: They drill into them that they must die, no matter what. Do you really want to give such a force more time to learn how to wage war?
3: North Korea has sent thousands of troops to aid Russia's war in Ukraine, along with large quantities of weapons.
0: That's Fox's Jonathan Savage. 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
5: This day in Army history, September 11th, 1777. The Battle of Brandywine took place in Pennsylvania during the Revolutionary War. While the British Army, under the command of General William Howe, marched towards Philadelphia, General Washington deployed his army along Brandywine Creek to stop them. The British right wing deployed to fix Washington's attention, while the left wing executed a wide flanking maneuver to attack from behind. Once Washington realized the enemy's main effort, he ordered Major General Nathanael Greene to lead two brigades to defend that position. Although outflanked by a numerically superior force, the American army avoided destruction and retreated in good order. The British, however, continued its advance and occupied Philadelphia, the largest city and seat of the Continental Congress. For more information about the Army's proud history, go to history.army.mil.
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7: Thursday Night Football kicks off week three of the NFL as the Packers will be hosting the Falcons, and it all starts at 8:15 p.m. Eastern Time. In baseball, the Brewers took down the Phillies 4-1 for a franchise record 99th win, while the Marlins beat the Cubs 3-2. The Padres had a 5-1 win over the Dodgers in L.A., so San Diego has moved into the top wildcard spot with home field advantage in the wildcard round in the National League. They have a one-game lead over the Cubs and the Phillies with four games remaining. The Red Sox topped the Guardians 1-0, and the Royals held on 5-4 against the White Sox. Guardians have a one-game lead on the White Sox for the AL Central. The Mets outscored the Rangers 7-2, and the Mariners walked it off against the Astros 6-5 in 10 innings. Houston and Texas are tied once again for the AL West, and Houston holds the tiebreaker.
8: Yeah! AFN the Eagle.
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0: Back in the day, there wasn't a code I couldn't crack or a password I couldn't figure out. All I had to know were a few personal details, your name, birth date, anniversaries. Sometimes all I had to do was type in password. That's brilliant. But now you're doing this whole unique password thing. Well, congratulations. You've made my job a real pain in the ass.
1: When you create your passwords, follow command policy and make them unique. 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You'll be glad you did.
2: So you think you had the worst family ever?
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2: 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My brother's here. 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We're grown men.
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5: 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U.S. Africa Command co-hosted the Africa Senior Enlisted Leader Conference in Libreville, Gabon. The multi-day event brought together senior non-commissioned officers from 26 African partner nations, the U.S. and NATO, with an aim to strengthen professional development and build a highly capable enlisted corps. Commander of AFRICOM, Air Force General Davin Anderson, says developing an enlisted force capable of adapting to evolving security needs must focus on the individual needs of each country.
6: The non-commissioned officer corps is not a one-size-fits-all, but it is something valuable to every nation. The goal is to build a unique enlisted development plan that works for your force.
5: That was your News in One. I'm Air Force Staff Sergeant Jan Valle.
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0: homesick, a little homesick, a little homesick, somebody.
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3: I'm Colonel Nick Haig, Space Force Guardian and NASA astronaut. When I launched to the International Space Station on the NASA mission as part of the astronaut program, I was away from home for 171 days. But even on orbit, connection matters. Thanks to the American Forces Network, I stayed in touch with news, sports, and the little things that make the station feel like home. Wherever duty takes us, even into space, staying connected keeps us grounded. Semper Supra.

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1: From ABC News, I'm Sherry Preston. An order from a federal judge for the Trump administration to restore White House access to the three media outlets that President Trump once banned. ABC's Hannah Battah has more details on the overnight legal action.
2: A federal judge ordering the Trump administration to restore White House access to three news organizations banned by the president. The judge granted CNN, MS Now, and Politico a temporary restraining order, and their revoked press credentials must be returned immediately. Trump had complained of negative news coverage. An attorney for the media outlets argued that the ban was a direct assault on the First Amendment.
1: Israeli Prime Minister Benjamin Netanyahu addressing the UN General Assembly this afternoon. There are expected to be demonstrations both for and against his appearance. Chinese President Xi Jinping welcomed to Washington personally by President Trump and the First Lady on the tarmac. Tonight he will be the guest of honor at a state dinner, says ABC Chief White House Correspondent Mary Bruce.
3: With Xi's arrival and Trump's extraordinary greeting, the Republican chairman of the Senate Armed Services Committee sounding the alarm.
4: Our commander-in-chief should keep in mind that his guest is a brutal, unelected, and oppressive dictator whose massive military arsenal is aimed directly at the United States of America.
3: Trump has brushed off those concerns, consistently heaping praise on Xi.
5: Everybody, you're a great leader.
1: A nor'easter bearing down on the eastern seaboard. ABC's Trish Hartman is along the Jersey Shore.
6: Blustery conditions down the shore kept many people off the beach. Over the next few days, officials are expecting tidal flooding that will likely block some roads and are encouraging folks to move their cars to higher ground.
1: Parts of the shore could get 6 to 12 foot waves. Much of New Mexico is still under a flood watch, especially areas left vulnerable to mud flows by recent wildfires. Monsoon rains have been pummeling cities like Albuquerque and Santa Fe. 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
8: I'm Senior Airman Maria Washler. In India, U.S. and Indian Army soldiers integrated on the M777 Alpha 2 and the Dhanush howitzer systems during Exercise Yuddha Vyas 2026. Bilateral training with both armies' organic artillery systems helps both forces understand one another's capabilities. In Japan, members of the 18th Wing and local government officials conducted a joint tsunami evacuation drill across Kadena Air Base. A total of 87 local residents traveled to practice moving to higher ground under simulated disaster conditions. And in Korea, the Republic of Korea and U.S. Combined Forces Command hosted the 2026 ROC-U.S. Combined Warfighting Forum at the Defense Convention Center in Seoul, bringing together approximately 200 senior military leaders and experts to discuss combined warfighting approaches and capability development for the Korean Peninsula. This has been your Pacific Pulse. I'm Senior Airman Maria Washler.
9: From the Fox Sports Studios in Los Angeles, here's Monsi Bolaños.
10: Thursday Night Football kicks off week 3 of the NFL as the Packers will be hosting the Falcons, and it all starts at 8:15 p.m. Eastern Time. In baseball, the Brewers took down the Phillies 4-1 for a franchise record 99th win, while the Marlins beat the Cubs 3-2. The Padres had a 5-1 win over the Dodgers in L.A., so San Diego has moved into the top wildcard spot with home field advantage in the wildcard round in the National League. They have a one-game lead over the Cubs and the Phillies with four games remaining. The Red Sox topped the Guardians 1-0, and the Royals held on 5-4 against the White Sox. Guardians have a one-game lead on the White Sox for the AL Central. The Mets outscored the Rangers 7-2, and the Mariners walked it off against the Astros 6-5 in 10 innings. Houston and Texas are tied once again for the AL West, and Houston holds the tiebreaker.
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platform and in music.

Caribbean girl, me know for tick, me know for talk. Yeah, man, I watch my body like say them, I watch how much. Yeah, anything you say, them girl.

Rebecca T. It's the new way, it's in my past. And if you hear this on that gong, that you're back.

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4: I'm Colonel Nick Hay, Space Force Guardian and NASA astronaut. 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

0: Life can be stressful, but it doesn't have to get the best of you. We can get swept away in our busy lives with meetings, deadlines, running kids around. Before you know it, you're overwhelmed. Are you scheduling any playtime for yourself? Grab a friend, go out, have fun. Schedule time for you. It's an important part of keeping a healthy life. 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
1: New tour, new town. Do you respond like this? Or this? Keeping an honest but positive perspective on your move will help your kids do the same. Pointing them in the direction of school and community activities will help them find their own niche, too, and give them a sense that they're actively involved and not just along for the ride. It can be a real jungle out there when duty calls for a move. But before you do this, remember that with your kids, it's monkey see, monkey do.
2: Federal newscast, the Marine Corps says it will pay troops $450 a month while they're engaged in or exposed to enemy fire. That's the legal cap and double what Marines currently receive for hostile fire pay. The service is also increasing imminent danger pay by $50 to $275 per month. It's the first major combat pay bump in more than two decades. The Defense Department is changing the promotion process for eligible colonels and Navy captains.
3: Defense Secretary Pete Hegseth said Tuesday the Pentagon will launch the Joint Warfighter Evaluation that will test officers' ability to lead troops on the battlefield.
4: Our troops deserve commanders chosen by proven competence, not paper credentials.
3: Hegseth tapped the Deputy Chief of Staff to the Undersecretary of Defense for Personnel to lead the effort a year ago. Anastasia Obis, Federal News Network.
2: Find these stories and more at federalnewsnetwork.com. I'm Eric White.

0: 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Going to meetings, writing reports, running the kids around. 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Going to meetings, writing reports, running the kids around. Before you know it, you're overwhelmed. Are you scheduling any leisure time for yourself? Well, why not? 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It is an important part leading a healthy life. 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
1: They have a lot to talk about. I'm Dave Anthony, Fox News. When China's leader Xi Jinping goes to the White House in about 2 hours for talks with President Trump and then a state dinner. And before all that, a temporary trade truce has been extended. Treasury Secretary Scott Bessent tells Fox.
2: It was scheduled to end on November 10th. That is going to be extended until January 10th to give us more time to see what we can do on the economic front.
1: And Fox's Peter Ducey reports from the White House there's tension on other issues, too.
3: When it comes to Taiwan, which the United States has a strategically ambiguous policy towards, but might defend in the event of a Chinese invasion, she says Taiwan is the core of his core interests when it comes to democracy and human rights. She is saying that China's political system and human rights record cannot be challenged.
1: Artificial intelligence will also be on the agenda as the two countries race for dominance, developing AI. Republican Senator Steve Daines tells the Fox News Rundown podcast.
4: We lead right now in terms of capabilities on these frontier models. But where we're behind is in adoption of AI. We're ranked 24th by Stanford. China's ranked second behind the UAE. So this is all about ensuring that we have the right kind of guardrails in place, but not inhibiting innovation.
1: Adding to the worry of AI doing things on its own, Australia's prime minister is critical of OpenAI after one of the company's artificial agents hacked into Australia's government healthcare portal. Israel's prime minister Benjamin Netanyahu will speak at the UN today discussing the Iran conflict and Gaza, where he's accused of genocide and the deaths of Palestinians in Israel's war against Hamas. Before leaving for New York, Netanyahu said in a video he will
5: defend the state of Israel and IDF soldiers from the podium of the United Nations. You hear the terrible lies being spread there and elsewhere around the world.
1: The day after Ukraine's president urged world leaders in his speech at the UN to put more sanctions on Russia, a new Russian bombardment on Ukraine overnight left at least 8 civilians dead. America's listen.
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8: Thursday Night Football kicks off week 3 of the NFL as the Packers will be hosting the Falcons, and it all starts at 8:15 p.m. Eastern Time. In baseball, the Brewers took down the Phillies 4-1 for a franchise record 99th win, while the Marlins beat the Cubs 3-2. The Padres had a 5-1 win over the Dodgers in L.A., so San Diego has moved into the top wildcard spot with home field advantage in the wildcard round in the National League. They have a 1-game lead over the Cubs and the Phillies with 4 games remaining. The Red Sox topped the Guardians 1-0, and the Royals held on 5-4 against the White Sox. Guardians have a 1-game lead on the White Sox for the AL Central. The Mets outscored the Rangers 7-2, and the Mariners walked it off against the Astros 6-5 in 10 innings. Houston and Texas are tied once again for the AL West, and Houston holds the tiebreaker.
9: It's so lovely to have a meal out on the town. But I must say, these biscuits are a little bland. Excuse me, waiter.
10: Yes, baby, what can I get for you?
9: Sir, would you happen to have any jelly for these biscuits?
10: Jelly, baby? You know AFM the Eagle ain't got no jelly. But we...

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2: 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This is DJ Duke, and you're listening to The Wind Down on AFN Vicenza 105.3. We've got some fun stuff to talk about today, but first, let's get you right into the music. We have Fly by Sugar Ray coming up first.

0: 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Looking at the
1: 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Here is today's weather forecast.
2: Welcome back, Vicenza. It is time for your hourly weather and exchange rate report. It is currently 72 degrees outside. We're going to have a high of 73 and a low of 56 today. We're looking at clouds to partly clouds most of the day for the rest of the day. Over to AFNEurope.net for our exchange rate. It looks like one U.S. dollar will buy you about 88 euro cents, and 1 euro will buy you about $1.15 in USD. And you can find that information and more on our AFN Now app. Let's get right back into the music. We're listening to The Middle by Jimmy Eat World up next.

Hey Vicenza, DJ Duke here on the wind down, sharing some fun on post activities with you. If you're bored this week, you can go check out the bowling special they have going on at the arena. It's every weekday except Mondays. You can get two games plus shoes and a fried sampler platter for only $33. And the best part is you can share. The only thing you can't share is the shoes. Obviously, you have to get your own. But other than that, the sampler platter, you can get, you know, chicken nuggets, mozzarella, wings, and obviously the two games of bowling, and that's all for $33. So if you're interested, go grab your friends and beat that midday boredom at the arena. Up next, we're going to be listening to Daft Punk's One More Time.

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0: Welcome back, Vicenza. You're listening to The Wind Down. This is DJ Duke, and I also have some guests from the Air Force Recruiting. They're from Boston, Massachusetts, on tour right now from 319th Recruiting Squadron. They're covering recruiting operations for Europe, Middle East, and Africa. Today, I have the commander, Colonel Knepp, the senior enlisted member, Chief Master Sergeant Richardson, and our very own Air Force recruiter, Tech Sergeant Newsom, in the studio with me today. If you guys want to introduce yourselves really quick.
1: I'm Justin Knepp. I'm the Lieutenant Colonel in charge of the 319th Recruiting Squadron. We're here doing an AOR tour just to see all the offices that we're responsible for, talk to each of our recruiters and see the geographic areas that they're responsible for. And this is a couple times a year thing that we're provided to get out and see our geographically separated units and see the challenges that they face, talk to the school students that they are responsible for, JRTC units, and the civilians in the geographic region.
0: Awesome.
2: Thank you for the introduction. It's so memorizing to be back here again. It's been about 6 months, like you said. I'm Chief Master Sergeant Steve Richardson. I'm the senior enlisted leader, and I'm excited to share this space with our brothers and sisters of the Army. And look forward to talking to you.
0: Yeah, thanks so much for coming in. We're going to have them right back after the next couple of songs. Up next, we're listening to Midnight Sun by Zara Larsson.

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1: From ABC News, I'm Sherry Preston. A nor'easter bearing down on the Northeast. From the Carolinas up through Boston, a developing storm is expected to cause big problems this weekend. ABC's Whit Johnson is on the Jersey Shore.
2: Millions are bracing for the impact of this nor'easter. Strong winds, heavy rain, high surf that could last for days. Power outages are expected. And we've seen some coastal flooding in places like Ocean City, New Jersey. Some homes and businesses cut off. Other communities like Atlantic City, New Jersey, closing down the beaches, preventing people from going into the water and warning about those life-threatening rip currents. Officials worry conditions could only get worse into the weekend as a full moon is expected to boost the high tides for the entire East Coast.
1: A federal judge issuing a temporary restraining order restoring press access to CNN, MS Now, and Politico, the three news outlets President Trump tried to ban. Here's ABC's Mary Bruce.
3: This morning, a lawyer for the three media organizations calling this a, quote, strong ruling vindicating freedom of the press, due process, and the rule of law. This move is just temporary, however, allowing them to regain access while litigation proceeds.
1: But despite what that judge ruled, a CNN reporter was turned away at the White House today. A CNN photographer had their press pass confiscated. Politico says it was also turned away. First of its kind AI breach.
4: Just hours after the leaders of OpenAI and Anthropic made a plea to the United Nations for global cooperation to rein in AI, we learned about a concerning new incident. An AI agent did not follow human directions and hacked into Australia's health department website in the first known case of an AI hack on a government-run site.
1: ABC's Elizabeth Schulze, amid much talk about AI in both the U.S. and China, tech moguls like Mark Zuckerberg and Jeff Bezos are expected to attend a state dinner at the White House tonight honoring Chinese President Xi Jinping. 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
5: This is your News in One. Reporting for AFN Europe, I'm Air Force Staff Sergeant Jan Valle. Empowering partners and sharing security. U.S. Africa Command co-hosted the Africa Senior Enlisted Leader Conference in Libreville, Gabon. The multi-day event brought together senior non-commissioned officers from 26 African partner nations, the U.S. and NATO, with an aim to strengthen professional development and build a highly capable enlisted corps. Commander of AFRICOM, Air Force General Davin Anderson, says developing an enlisted force capable of adapting to evolving security needs must focus on the individual needs of each country.
6: The non-commissioned officer corps is not a one-size-fits-all, but it is something valuable to every nation. The goal is to build a unique enlisted development plan that works for your force.
5: That was your News in One. I'm Air Force Staff Sergeant Jan Valle.
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8: Thursday night football kicks off week three of the NFL as the Packers will be hosting the Falcons, and it all starts at 8:15 p.m. Eastern time. In baseball, the Brewers took down the Phillies 4-1 for a franchise record 99th win, while the Marlins beat the Cubs 3-2. The Padres had a 5-1 win over the Dodgers in L.A., so San Diego has moved into the top wildcard spot with home field advantage in the wildcard round in the National League. They have a one-game lead over the Cubs and the Phillies with four games remaining. The Red Sox topped the Guardians 1-0, and the Royals held on 5-4 against the White Sox. Guardians have a one-game lead on the White Sox for the AL Central. The Mets outscored the Rangers 7-2, and the Mariners walked it off against the Astros 6-5 in 10 innings. Houston and Texas are tied once again for the AL West, and Houston holds the tiebreaker.
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0: Yeah. So we'll just slow down a little. 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
2: 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This is the Wind Down. You're listening to AFN Vicenza 105.3. This is DJ Duke. I've got my guests in the studio from 319th Recruiting Squadron, and we're going to be right back to talking with them after the next song and the weather. First up, we have Blessings by Calvin Harris and Clementine Douglas.

0: 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Looking at the
1: long-range forecast. Here is today's weather forecast.
2: Hey, Vicenza, it's time for your hourly weather and exchange rate report. It is currently 73 degrees outside. That is today's high, and our low is going to be 56. We're looking at cloudy to partly cloudy weather for the rest of the day. Over to AFNEurope.net for exchange rate. One U.S. dollar will buy you 88 euro cents, and 1 euro buys you about $1.14. And you can find that information and more on our AFN Now app. Let's get you right back into the music before we have our guests on again. Up next, we have Semi-Charmed Life by Third Eye Blind.

0: Welcome back, Vicenza. You're listening to The Wind Down. This is DJ Duke. I have a couple of guests in the studio right now from 319th Recruiting Squadron. Right now, we're going to hear from Colonel Knepp, the commander, and the senior enlisted member, Chief Master Sergeant Richardson. Take it away, guys.
1: I just want to say thanks again for AFN for this opportunity to speak to everybody today. Our squadron has the privilege of representing the Air Force and Space Force across all of New England, Europe, Africa, and the Middle East. We have recruiting offices that are separated by thousands of miles, but our mission is the same. We inspire, we engage, and we recruit the next generation of our airmen and guardians. And I tell our recruiters all the time that we are recruiting our replacements. So we're recruiting your next first sergeant, the next chief master sergeant of the Air Force, or even a chief of staff of the Air Force in the future. One of the things that I appreciate about these opportunities of those serving overseas is the opportunity to connect with the community. Many of you listening today are serving our nation very far from home, and we appreciate that back in the States. Some of you are military spouses, civilian employees, or family members of someone who has served and has spent years supporting that service. Some of you are very young adults, might have grown up with your parents in the military or someone around you in the military, and are now thinking about what might come next in your life or your career. And if that's you, I want to know want to let you know that there's a place for you in the Air Force, the Space Force. And I'll kick it over to my Chief Master Sergeant Richardson for a couple of specific words and efforts on our current recruiting.
2: Thank you, sir. I appreciate that. Like the boss said, our main mission on this trip is to visit all of our European recruiters and spread the Air Force awareness. We had the opportunity today to visit with the Vicenza High School ROTC cadets, the next airman who helps us fly, fix, and win. Maybe somebody we already know. Every military branch contributes to air power. Whether you maintain aircraft, defend an installation or a base, care for families, or secure our networks, your work makes mission accomplishment possible. From my perspective, as a recruiting senior enlisted leader, readiness starts before someone ever puts the uniform on. It starts with a conversation, an opportunity, and someone willing to say, "I want to be part of the Air Force team." Our Air Force is growing, and our recruiting mission reflects that. This fiscal year, our active duty enlisted recruiting goal reached 32,750. Bringing in the right people and developing and retaining them is essential to sustaining the force General Wilsbach describes. And every military member can help, but the most powerful recruiting tool, regardless of branch, we have is our story. Why did you join? What opportunities have you earned? Who have helped you become the person that you are and will be tomorrow? Share that with someone who is looking for purpose, a challenge, or a chance to serve. General Wilsbach reminds us that Air Force dominance must be earned every day. Earning it tomorrow starts with the people we inspire today. So tell your story, make the connection, and help us build a winning team. Appreciate it.
0: That's awesome. Thank you so much for sharing. Is there anything else you guys wanted to talk about in this segment?
1: I wanted to say we appreciate all the support from especially the medical folks. All of our recruiters face a challenge where they don't have a central processing facility for folks that enlist through the Air Force and are applicants, so it's on the backs of people doing even more additional duties than they've already got on their plate. So that helps our team out a lot, and we greatly appreciate that. Because of the geographical separation, we're not always able to do that and process on base, and that's where our recruiters come in, and they bear a lot of that on themselves, on that responsibility. So we greatly appreciate that. So anybody listening who might be out there in the medical field who helps support our recruiters to get applicants into the military.
0: Well, like I said, thank you so much for sharing. We're going to be right back with our very own Air Force recruiter, Tech Sergeant Newsom, right after the next couple of songs. Up next, we're listening to Your Love by Outfield.

0: Keep it loud.
1: We just keep the hits coming time after time. They play a lot of new music. I love it all.
0: And we'll keep it up.
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0: AFN Vicenza, the serving America's best.

0: Welcome back, Vicenza. You're listening to The Wind Down. This is DJ Duke. I have a very special guest in the studio right now. We have our very own Air Force recruiter, Tech Sergeant Newsom. He's kind of our resident Air Force recruiter for what you said, Aviano and also Darby, right?
1: Yes, so Tech Sergeant Newsom is my name. First name is Christopher. I'm glad to be here. Yes, so I am the residential recruiter that stationed in Aviano. I do cover Vicenza, Darby, all of Italy, half of Africa, and the Middle East. So there's also my partner, Bruce Araza. He's not with us today. But we do come down every other month. So if you see us at the BX, please say hi. A little bit about myself. So this is my 16th year in the Air Force. Four more to go and then be able to retire. My next assignment is Japan. So if you see me out there, if you happen to be in that direction, come say hi. A little bit about what we're looking for. So if you know anybody, any students, any spouses, any friends, expats, people who hold permanent resident cards that are interested, need a little bit more information about the Air Force, whether it's active duty, guard, reserve, academy, or ROTC, please don't hesitate to reach out to us. My email, if you want it, is christopher.newsome, that's N-E-W-S-O-M-E .1@us.af.mil. I look forward to answering any questions you guys have.
0: So, for instance, if somebody wasn't able to write down your email right now, you know, they're busy driving or whatnot, how would you recommend they get in touch with you if they're interested?
1: So, we're located at Aviano. Yes. So you can always stop by the education office to come see us, and that's on Area 1. Or if you want to stop by the JROTC at the Vicenza High School, they also have our contact information, and you can definitely reach out to us there.
0: Okay.
1: We can also leave my information with you if you ever want to put it back out there. But we'll also be back in October. We're planning on doing a table set up at the BX. Right, the base exchange at the post exchange.
0: We call it a BX here, yeah. But you know, same thing.
1: So the post exchange. If you want to see us there, we look forward to seeing you.
0: Okay, awesome. Mm-hmm. Yeah, thank you so much for sharing. We're actually going to be right back to chat again with the senior enlisted advisor and Tech Sergeant Newsom again after the next couple of songs. We have Bruno Mars's "I Just Might" coming up next. Talk to you in a minute.

0: Welcome back, Vicenza. This is DJ Duke on the Wind Down on AFA Vicenza 105.3. I have some guests in the studio right now. We're listening to Tech Sergeant Newsom, which is our resident Air Force recruiter, and the senior enlisted member, Chief Master Sergeant Richardson from 319th Recruiting Squadron. They're in the studio with me right now. They're going to talk some recruiting. Take it away, guys.
1: Thank you. So again, we've talked a lot about the Air Force. The other thing I would like to highlight is a lot of people don't know that the Air Force actually recruits for the Space Force. So we'll put the little Space Force Guardian plug in there. We are growing that branch by half in the next couple of years. So if you have family members or spouses that are interested in the Space Force, please go to airforce.com or spaceforce.com and select the program that you're interested in. It'll take you right to the recruiter to be contacted. Also, some great news is our gold bar recruiters are actually in country right now. So for anybody that is interested in Air Force ROTC programs, those two young ladies are touring Europe right now. And what they'll do is they'll actually facilitate the application. And then next month, I believe our USOF, the Air Force Academy representative, will be down in Europe helping anybody that's interested in applying for the Air Force Academy to apply and get that application submitted and all the requirements for that. But mostly, we would like to thank you for allowing us to speak today and for you guys being so welcoming. And we love all of our Army brothers and sisters and look forward to being here again.
0: Yeah, it's been a pleasure. I mean, I love having guests in the studio, and I rarely ever get to talk to Air Force, especially recruiters. I mean, I've been talking to them kind of, you know, throughout this segment while you guys are listening to music, and I feel like I've learned a lot. I mean, they might even poach me. Just saying. I'm just kidding. Maybe not. But, thank you so much for sharing your knowledge with us. Is there anything else that you wanted to tell our listeners?
1: Nope, just of any interest, airforce.com, and that goes for, you know, student-aged or military-aged all the way up to 41. Believe it or not, I didn't learn this until getting assigned to the 319th Recruiting Squadron, but about 40% of our accessions overseas is actually military spouses, and that ranges from Army, Air Force, because we have a program in the DOW, is the Joint Spouse Program, so we've had the opportunity to enlist some of the spouses and then bring them right back overseas so they can serve with their spouse. So it's a pretty great program. But nope, again, thank you. And we look forward to those individuals reaching out to us. And Sergeant Newsom is always available and we'll be here to support any folks that are interested.
0: Awesome. Yeah, thank you so much for coming. And I hope you guys have safe travels as you continue your tour.
1: Yes, ma'am. Thanks.
0: All right, Vicenza, I'm going to send you off to the next song. Up next, we have Who Knew by Pink.

Well, Vicenza, that is it for our second hour. We're about halfway through the show now. Thank you again so much to our guests for coming on, for talking to us about some Air Force recruiting. And I will see you after the break.

0: AFN Vicenza, the Eagle, serving America's best.
1: He's about to arrive with much fanfare. I'm Dave Anthony, Fox News. The red carpet out at the White House for Chinese leader Xi Jinping, who will hold talks with President Trump before a state dinner.
2: And the president's got AI on the mind. We know that because first thing this morning, he posted a big day with President Xi of China. Super intelligence will be a big topic of discussion, but I want to leave it exactly where it is. That is China's position. Also, our guardrail is the DOJ. The DOJ recently has been busy trying to keep China in line on this. Last month, an FBI and NSA advisory accused Chinese AI companies of aggressively stealing American IP.
1: That's Fox's Peter Ducey at the White House. The two leaders also expected to address trade after extending a temporary truce to January and Taiwan amid fears China may try to invade the island. President Trump may also bring up reports of Chinese help to Iran targeting Americans in the ongoing conflict. Israel's Prime Minister Benjamin Netanyahu will also talk about Iran and its nuclear threats in his address to the United Nations General Assembly later today.
3: The Prime Minister understands that sometimes you have to come with facts, with numbers, with pictures, and tell the story.
1: Israeli Ambassador to the UN, Danny Danone, tells Fox.
3: The circus, you know, the leaders coming and blaming Israel for everything, ignoring Iran, ignoring Hamas, ignoring all the radicals.
1: And as the Iran conflict rages on, an update on an American warship and its long, controversial deployment that finally ended last month.
4: Acting Navy Secretary Hung Cao says eight Navy personnel with the USS Abraham Lincoln Carrier Strike Group attempted suicide during its deployment in the Middle East. Democratic Senator Kirsten Gillibrand received the response after asking about suicide attempts, mental health resources, and living conditions on the Lincoln, which left San Diego last November. Cao says one sailor went overboard in early August and was recovered, while another attempted to jump in March and was stopped by his shipmates.
1: That's Fox's Tanya J. Powers. 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
6: I'm Senior Airman Maria Washler. In India, U.S. and Indian Army soldiers integrated on the M777 Alpha 2 and the Dhanush howitzer systems during Exercise Yuddha Abhyas 2026. Bilateral training with both armies' organic artillery systems helps both forces understand one another's capabilities. In Japan, members of the 18th Wing and local government officials conducted a joint tsunami evacuation drill across Kadena Air Base. A total of 87 local residents traveled to practice moving to higher ground under simulated disaster conditions. And in Korea, the Republic of Korea and U.S. Combined Forces Command hosted the 2026 ROC-U.S. Combined Warfighting Forum at the Defense Convention Center in Seoul, bringing together approximately 200 senior military leaders and experts to discuss combined warfighting approaches and capability development for the Korean Peninsula. This has been your Pacific Pulse. I'm Senior Airman Maria Washler.
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8: Thursday Night Football kicks off week three of the NFL as the Packers will be hosting the Falcons, and it all starts at 8:15 p.m. Eastern Time. In baseball, the Brewers took down the Phillies 4-1 for a franchise record 99th win, while the Marlins beat the Cubs 3-2. The Padres had a 5-1 win over the Dodgers in L.A., so San Diego has moved into the top wildcard spot with home field advantage in the wildcard round in the National League. They have a one-game lead over the Cubs and the Phillies with four games remaining. The Red Sox topped the Guardians 1-0, and the Royals held on 5-4 against the White Sox. Guardians have a one-game lead on the White Sox for the AL Central. The Mets outscored the Rangers 7-2, and the Mariners walked it off against the Astros 6-5 in 10 innings. Houston and Texas are tied once again for the AL West, and Houston holds the tiebreaker.
0: AFN Vicenza, the Eagle, keeping you awake with great music. Everyone else takes it too seriously. Bringing you the greatest hits from the 80s, 90s, and today.
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2: 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You're listening to The Wind Down. This is DJ Duke on AFA Vicenza 105.3 The Eagle. We've got some more music and cool information for you in this hour. But first, let's get you right into the songs. We have Oh Yeah by Steve Lacy up first.

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1: Looking at the long-range forecast. Here is today's weather forecast.
2: Good afternoon, Vicenza. It is time for your hourly weather and exchange rate report. It is currently 73 degrees outside. Looks like that's today's high, and our low is going to be 56 tonight. So getting a little chilly. If you have any outdoor plants, maybe it's time to take them in. Looks like we're looking at cloudy to partly cloudy conditions for the rest of the day. Over to AFNEurope.net for our exchange rate. One U.S. dollar will buy you about 88 euro cents. And a euro costs about $1.14 U.S. right now. And you can find that information and more on our AFN Now app. Let's get you right back into the music. First up, we have Diamonds by Rihanna.
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Hey, Vicenza, it's DJ Duke on the Wind Down on 105.3 The Eagle. If you're looking for something fun to do today after work, the Warrior Zone is doing free line dancing classes tonight from 6:30 p.m. to 8. It's a typical Thursday repetitive type of class, but yeah, it's completely free, and there's no registration required. Just show up, you know, maybe wear some kind of cute country outfit, something comfortable to dance in, and yeah, have a great time. Up next, we're going to be listening to Sports Car by Tate McRae.

Hey Vicenza, it's DJ Duke on the wind down. If you're looking for something fun to do today after work, check out today's Strike Challenge at the arena. This is an event that typically repeats on Thursdays from 6 p.m. to 7 p.m. So basically there's three different challenges. Kids 12 and under get the three-shot challenge so they can make one strike to win, and the prize is one free game. There's the house ball challenge, which is two shots. Ages 13 plus, they get one strike to win, and their prize is one free game. And then there's personal ball, which is four shots, aka the turkey challenge, also 13 plus, where you make three consecutive strikes within four shots to win two free games. Any additional information you might need, bowling shoes are required, and those are $4 rental. And then one regular prize per person can be won per month. And additional attempts at the challenges can be purchased until you win. Those are only $3 per attempt. So yeah, check it out. It looks like it could be a great time if bowling is your thing. Let's get you right back into the music. Up next, we're listening to Wake Up Call by Maroon 5.

0: Okay, so like one of the big safety points that we wanted to harp on is wear your helmet, follow local Italian laws, and don't be riding your scooter or personal transportation device on the sidewalk.
1: Absolutely. Not riding it on the sidewalk is taking care of others and not putting them in danger. Wearing your helmet when you're on the roads, taking care of yourself. Also, hey, we're going to have visitors this summer. We're going to have family members out enjoying the nice weather. Make sure that everybody knows the rules. Make sure that whatever piece of equipment you're riding, you've done your research. You know what's required.
0: Summer is here, and for the U.S. Army Garrison Italy community, that means PCS season is in full swing. With hundreds of families transitioning over the next few months, Garrison leaders are reminding everyone to start their relocation process as early as possible. If you're preparing to depart Italy, your first stop should be the central processing facility on Caserma Ederle. Scheduling your household goods shipment and final housing inspections right away can help you avoid major delays during this busy period. For newcomers just arriving to Vicenza, the Garrison hosts a comprehensive weekly welcome briefing. This mandatory class covers essential topics like applying for the Sorgiono permit, driving on Italian roads, and navigating the off-post housing market. The housing office also reminds new families that wait times for on-post homes at Villaggio can fluctuate. Please keep your contact information updated so they can reach you promptly when a home becomes available. To make your transition as smooth as possible, visit the U.S. Army Garrison Italy official website to download the latest newcomer's guide.
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This is DJ Duke on the wind down. I just wanted to put a quick reminder that the parent advisory group meeting is going to be taking place tomorrow, September 25th from 12 p.m. to 1 p.m. It's a great opportunity to stay connected with the many great things that CYS does for your children. You can join in to offer any feedback as a parent, ask questions, discuss concerns, or just be the first to know about upcoming CYS programs and events. Please note that the parent advisory board meetings are held quarterly, and the dates and location, virtually and in person, should have been communicated with all of the CYS households via email prior to each quarterly meeting. So if this applies to you, you should have got the email. So this is more so just a reminder that if you got that, it is going to be tomorrow. But yeah, all CYS parents are welcome and encouraged to join. Let's get you right back into the music. Next, we're listening to Fever Dream by Alex Warren.

All right, Vicenza. Well, that's it for hour three, but don't go anywhere. In our last hour, we're going to have plenty more of your favorite music and some upcoming off-post events for you.

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1: From ABC News, I'm Sherry Preston. The legal battle in Washington over White House access continues. A federal judge overnight issued a temporary restraining order ordering the West Wing to restore access to the White House to CNN, Politico, and MS Now. Only when reporters from those outlets tried to get in this morning, they were still banned. Now the judge in the case has ordered the government to respond to his ruling by 12:30 Eastern time this afternoon. At the White House, Chinese leader Xi Jinping, during his state visit, says China will send two pandas to the Atlanta Zoo, calling them an envoy of friendship. On Capitol Hill, several members of the Senate Armed Services Committee say they are concerned by a letter stating eight service members on the USS Abraham Lincoln tried to take their own lives during their recent record-long deployment.
2: In a letter to Congress, the acting Secretary of the Navy confirms that eight sailors attached to the USS Lincoln Carrier Strike Group attempted suicide since the beginning of their long deployment tied to the Iran War. A Navy official says that's consistent with lengthy deployments. The letter was sent to Senator Kirsten Gillibrand and first obtained by CNN.
1: That's ABC's Jay O'Brien. We've learned of the first case of an AI model hacking a government website. Here's ABC's Elizabeth Schulze.
3: An alarming revelation from Australia's Prime Minister.
4: I want to update Australians on an incident in which an artificial intelligence agent has infiltrated an Australian government website.
3: The incident occurred in June when a rogue OpenAI agent hacked into the site, gaining unauthorized access to public and non-public files.
4: This situation is obviously unacceptable.
1: Millions bracing for the impact of a nor'easter.
5: All along the East Coast for hundreds of miles, we're seeing these massive waves up to 12 feet in some places, and they're as high as 20 feet offshore.
1: This coastal threat stretches from North Carolina's Outer Banks up to New England, raising major concerns about flooding and beach erosion. That's ABC's Whit Johnson. This is ABC.
6: Today's federal newscast. Some of the Pentagon's top jobs are still empty, nearly 2 years into the Trump administration.
7: Senate Republicans are holding up nominees for key Pentagon jobs to show they aren't happy with the Defense Department's policy shop. Two have sat in limbo for more than a year. Alex Velez Green, tapped to become Deputy Undersecretary of Defense for Policy, and Austin Dahmer, the nominee for Assistant Secretary of Defense for Strategy, Plans, and Capabilities. Both were announced in June 2025. Matt O'Malley, who would be the number two acquisition official, was picked in April, but a paperwork issue is slowing his appointment. Rachel Cohen, Federal News Network.
6: And Marines at two North Carolina bases are getting new barracks. The Navy says it's awarded contracts to replace nine dorms at Marine Corps Air Station Cherry Point and Camp Lejeune. Those aging barracks will be torn down and replaced with larger buildings with better utilities, shared kitchens, laundry rooms, and recreation areas. Find these stories and more at federalnewsnetwork.com. I'm Eric White.
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9: Thursday night football kicks off week three of the NFL as the Packers will be hosting the Falcons, and it all starts at 8:15 p.m. Eastern time. In baseball, the Brewers took down the Phillies 4-1 for a franchise record 99th win, while the Marlins beat the Cubs 3-2. The Padres had a 5-1 win over the Dodgers in L.A., so San Diego has moved into the top wildcard spot with home field advantage in the wildcard round in the National League. They have a one-game lead over the Cubs and the Phillies with four games remaining. The Red Sox topped the Guardians 1-0, and the Royals held on 5-4 against the White Sox. Guardians have a one-game lead on the White Sox for the AL Central. The Mets outscored the Rangers 7-2, and the Mariners walked it off against the Astros 6-5 in 10 innings. Houston and Texas are tied once again for the AL West, and Houston holds the tiebreaker.
0: Then Vicenza. Diet this, low fat that, no calorie this, no sugar that.
10: Fantastic.
0: Ah, who needs it? Here comes AFN the Eagle with all the stuff you love. Serving America's best.

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2: 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This is DJ Duke. I'm bringing you all your favorite U.S. hits and more in this hour. So just buckle up and enjoy your drive home while I bring the music. Up next, we have Boston by Stella Lefty.

0: 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Looking at the
1: 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Here is today's weather forecast.
2: Good evening, Vicenza. It is time for your hourly weather and exchange rate report. It is currently 72 degrees, which is today's high, and our low is going to be 56 tonight. It looks like we're going to have clouds for the rest of the evening. Over to AFNEurope.net for our exchange rate. 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

DJ Duke on the mic on 105.3. Fall food season has officially arrived in the Veneto region because the town of Gizzole is celebrating its 15th annual pumpkin festival across two long weekends. If you missed it last weekend, they are returning this one September 24th through the 27th. They're going to be serving up some incredible culinary specialties like pumpkin risotto, stuffed tortellini, sweet pumpkin fritters, local wines, and music, with artisan vendors lining the streets. It's an authentic, delicious celebration of local autumn harvest traditions, just a short trip away from Post. Up next, we have Something Special by Khalid.

Welcome back. You're listening to The Wind Down. You guys, if you're looking for an awesome Columbus Day weekend trip, please, please, please sign up to go with Outdoor Rec to a weekend in Rome. It's called Two Nights in Timeless Rome. It's $499 for ages 15 plus. And for boss soldiers, it's only $389, but it's the full weekend. Transportation is covered and you get free time to explore. There are also, though, two optional excursions. It's plus $60 extra to go into the catacombs, the Roman catacombs, which is not much, is probably cheaper than it would be to go to Rome on your own. And then it's $85 plus to go on a trip into the Pompeii ruins. So, really cool trip, really good opportunity. Outdoor Rec needs more signups, though. Otherwise, they may have to cancel the trip. They, I think, need about 17 more people to sign up. So, but don't feel discouraged. So, like, if you can encourage your friends to sign up with you, that would be great. You guys can all go to Rome for way cheaper than it would be to go regularly. And you can make new friends. Let's get you right back into the music. We have Wiz Khalifa featuring Charlie Puth singing See You Again.

0: What's up, y'all? For soldiers and families across the Italian peninsula looking to tackle one of Europe's most spectacular road races, a legendary course is calling. The annual Escape from the Tower Run returns this September at our sister installation, Camp Darby. The scenic 13.3-kilometer route starts right beneath the world-famous Leaning Tower of Pisa, guiding runners along picturesque Tuscan landscapes and scenic riverside paths before crossing the finish line at Camp Darby. But beyond postcard views, the race represents a profound moment of reflection. Held in honor and remembrance of September 11th, this run unites American service members, civilians, and local Italian partners in a powerful display of transatlantic solidarity. If you're ready to represent Vicenza, registration is now open through September 11th. Whether you're running for a personal record or to stand side by side with our allies, lock in your starting spot today. Contact your local MWR representatives to sign up. To properly register a vehicle that you purchased from an AFI license holder, the vehicle must have a valid registration and be able to pass safety inspection. At the time of signing the registration, both the buyer and seller must be present at this appointment. This is also considered a hybrid registration process, and it is recommended that you contact the MVRO before submitting the forms. If the seller is scheduled to depart Italy in the future, please ensure that you do not wait until the last minute to transfer the vehicle. Attention Vicenza military community. The Motor Vehicle Registration Office on Caserma Ederle wants to remind everyone to stay ahead of their vehicle paperwork. Whether you are newly arriving to Italy, preparing to PCS, or simply renewing your registration and gas rations, planning ahead will save you a lot of time. You can skip the waiting room by booking an appointment online. Before heading to the office, always double check that you have all of your required documents ready to go. You will need your military ID, valid proof of insurance, and a current vehicle safety inspection certificate. The safety office reminds everyone how important it is to dispose of ammunition properly. The Amnesty Ammunition Program gives soldiers a safe and easy way to get rid of unwanted or improperly kept ammunition, helping to keep the installation safe. Throwing ammunition in regular trash bins is dangerous for people, buildings, and emergency workers. To prevent these risks, special Amnesty ammunition boxes are set up for safe disposal. These boxes let soldiers get rid of ammunition safely, protecting both the community and the installation.
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that was Witchy Woman by The Eagles. Speaking of witchy, Casa Maederle is going to be having a trunk or treat in October. October 30th specifically, from 5 p.m. to 7 p.m. on Arena Road. To sign up for the trunk or treat, please email the point of contact, Jose G. Vasquez. And his email is jose.g.vasquez.civ@army.mil. There's going to be a costume contest. There's going to be, I've heard, haunted house. And it's going to be a great time. Please keep in mind that guest registration is from 21 September, so earlier this week, to 23 October, and you can register up to 15 guests per DOD ID card holder. Let's get right back into the music. Up next, we have Hypnotized by Fleetwood Mac.

while we're on the topic of Halloween, there are going to be donation boxes for candy available located outside of the commissary and PX starting this Monday or Tuesday. And if you have some extra candy or that you buy when you're preparing for your own trick-or-treaters, or if you're just looking to be charitable, you have until the end of October to drop off some candy in those boxes.

DJ Duke here on the wind down. I just wanted to add that if you are trying to sign up for that Rome trip I was talking about earlier or any other ODR trips, please visit their page on the MWR site. They have a lot of fun trips coming up, and just because it says the registration deadline is passed doesn't mean that you might, that it doesn't mean that you can't possibly call and just check to see if they have any last minute openings available. But yeah, like I said, either stop by the outdoor rec facility or visit their site to sign up for these super awesome trips that they have coming up. Let's get you back into the music. Up next, we have Desperate Youth by Santigold.

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1: It begins. I'm Lisa Brady, Fox News. A closed-door meeting at the White House after a red carpet welcome for China's President Xi.
2: President Trump meets with Xi, as well as Iran, the war in Ukraine, and artificial intelligence. In opening remarks, Xi says the U.S. and China share a responsibility to make sure AI is always under human control.
1: Fox's Jared Halpern at the White House. Protests planned outside and inside the U.N., where Israeli Prime Minister Benjamin Netanyahu will take his turn before world leaders.
3: Just like last year and previously, when the Prime Minister addresses the General Assembly Hall, dozens of diplomats are again expected to walk out in protest. But the Prime Minister will lay out why Israel needs to defend itself against Hamas's terror and the continuing threat from Iran.
1: Fox's Eric Shawn at the UN, where the Palestinian Authority President Mahmoud Abbas spoke earlier, accusing the Israelis of genocidal war.
4: Our people are being subjected at the hands of the Israeli occupation forces to killing, destruction, starvation, and attempts at displacement.
1: Giving a virtual address after being denied a visa to appear in person. Day six of the murder trial for former pastor and American Idol contestant Caleb Flynn, charged with killing his wife Ashley in Ohio. His ex-mistress, Alea Botner, spending a second day on the stand, reading text messages from Flynn about wanting his wife dead.
5: I'm sorry I hurt you. I was up till 4 a.m. last night crying, literally thinking of ways to kill her and not go to jail.
1: Another message the night before the killing says he's free and that actions will come the next day. Flynn has been crying in the courtroom at times. Prosecutors say the murder scene was staged to look like a home invasion. The couple's two preteen daughters who were home at the time are also expected to testify. 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
6: Federal newscast. Some of the Pentagon's top jobs are still empty nearly 2 years into the Trump administration.
7: Senate Republicans are holding up nominees for key Pentagon jobs to show they aren't happy with the Defense Department's policy shop. Two have sat in limbo for more than a year. Alex Velez Green, tapped to become Deputy Undersecretary of Defense for Policy, and Austin Dahmer, the nominee for Assistant Secretary of Defense for Strategy, Plans, and Capabilities. Both were announced in June 2025. Matt O'Malley, who would be the number two acquisition official, was picked in April, but a paperwork issue is slowing his appointment. Rachel Cohen, Federal News Network.
6: And Marines at two North Carolina bases are getting new barracks. The Navy says it's awarded contracts to replace nine dorms at Marine Corps Air Station Cherry Point and Camp Lejeune. Those aging barracks will be torn down and replaced with larger buildings with better utilities, shared kitchens, laundry rooms, and recreation areas. Find these stories and more at federalnewsnetwork.com. I'm Eric White.
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9: Thursday Night Football kicks off week three of the NFL as the Packers will be hosting the Falcons, and it all starts at 8:15 p.m. Eastern Time. In baseball, the Brewers took down the Phillies 4-1 for a franchise record 99th win, while the Marlins beat the Cubs 3-2. The Padres had a 5-1 win over the Dodgers in L.A., so San Diego has moved into the top wildcard spot with home field advantage in the wildcard round in the National League. They have a one-game lead over the Cubs and the Phillies with four games remaining. The Red Sox topped the Guardians 1-0, and the Royals held on 5-4 against the White Sox. Guardians have a one-game lead on the White Sox for the AL Central. The Mets outscored the Rangers 7-2, and the Mariners walked it off against the Astros 6-5 in 10 innings. Houston and Texas are tied once again for the AL West, and Houston holds the tiebreaker.
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0: John Paul Jones was a hero of the American Revolutionary War and is often called the father of the American Navy. Scottish by birth and Virginian by choice, he volunteered early in the War of Independence. During the most famous of his daring naval raids along the British coast, his outgunned ship was on fire and taking on water. When asked if he would admit defeat, he famously replied,
1: "I have not yet begun to fight."
0: In the end, the British commander surrendered. John Paul Jones. Defeat, he famously replied,
1: "I have not yet begun to fight."
0: In the end, the British commander surrendered. John Paul Jones, an American patriot.
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1: This day in Army history, September 11th, 1777. The Battle of Brandywine took place in Pennsylvania during the Revolutionary War. While the British Army, under the command of General William Howe, marched towards Philadelphia, General Washington deployed his army along Brandywine Creek to stop them. The British right wing deployed to fix Washington's attention, while the left wing executed a wide flanking maneuver to attack from behind. Once Washington realized the enemy's main effort, he ordered Major General Nathaniel Greene to lead two brigades to defend that position. Although outflanked by a numerically superior force, the American army avoided destruction and retreated in good order. The British, however, continued its advance and occupied Philadelphia, the largest city and seat of the Continental Congress. For more information about the Army's proud history, go to history.army.mil.
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And Baca got a weird case, why is he around? 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They not like us. They not like us. You think the bay gon' let you disrespect pop?

us some slaves. Atlanta was the mecca, building railroads and trains. Bear with me for a second, let me put y'all on game. The settlers was using town folk to make them richer. Fast forward 2024, you got the same agenda. You run to Atlanta when you need a check balance. Let me break it down for you, this the real challenge. You call future when you didn't see the club. Lil baby help you get your lingo up. 21, get your first street cred. Thug bitch, you feel like you a slime in your head. Quavo said you can be from Northside. Chain say you good, but he lied. You run to Atlanta when you need a few dollars. No, you're not a colleague, you a colonizer.

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2: From ABC News, I'm Michelle Franzen. The White House is rolling out the red carpet for Chinese President Xi's visit. President Trump calling the bond a great friendship, but behind-the-scenes meetings focusing on tough topics of tariffs, AI, and Iran. ABC's Karen Travers says some things are being put on hold for diplomacy.
3: There has been a truce between the U.S. and China on that trade war that, of course, defines so much of 2025. The truce was set to expire the middle of November. They have pushed that off until the middle of January at this point for further negotiations.
2: The war with Iran keeping oil prices hovering near or above $100 a barrel, impacting fuel prices across the board. Diesel drives the U.S. economy. Truck drivers and farmers rely on the fuel. Gas Buddy showing a gallon is above $6.50 and climbing. ABC's Karen Hua says the Trump administration is debating options that could tame some of those costs.
4: One idea to tackle this problem of high diesel prices is to ban the export of American diesel to keep supplies here in the U.S. President Trump supports that idea, but his energy secretary, Chris Wright, is against it. Wright says the same refineries that make diesel also make regular gas and jet fuel. And he says if they can't ship diesel overseas, they'll run out of places to store it, and then we'll be forced to cut production, driving prices even higher.
2: A developing nor'easter off the coast of the Carolinas taking aim at the Northeast and New England this weekend. Start times for the weekend Red Sox and Cubs games at Fenway Park have been adjusted to avoid the storms. ABC News meteorologist Samara Theodore has more on the timing.
5: New England is going to take the brunt of this storm. Don't get me wrong, New York City, there will be impacts lining the eastern seaboard, but we're certainly going to see some of the heaviest, strongest impacts towards the end of the weekend and to the top of next week, Monday, in New England.
2: Residents in New Mexico, meantime, dealing with flash flooding from back-to-back storms this week. 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
8: Thursday Night Football kicks off week three of the NFL as the Packers will be hosting the Falcons, and it all starts at 8:15 p.m. Eastern Time. In baseball, the Brewers took down the Phillies 4-1 for a franchise record 99th win, while the Marlins beat the Cubs 3-2. The Padres had a 5-1 win over the Dodgers in L.A., so San Diego has moved into the top wildcard spot with home field advantage in the wildcard round in the National League. They have a one-game lead over the Cubs and the Phillies with four games remaining. The Red Sox topped the Guardians 1-0, and the Royals held on 5-4 against the White Sox. Guardians have a one-game lead on the White Sox for the AL Central. The Mets outscored the Rangers 7-2, and the Mariners walked it off against the Astros 6-5 in 10 innings. Houston and Texas are tied once again for the AL West, and Houston holds the tiebreaker.
0: The names you know, the music you live.
1: Hey. AFN the Eagle.

0: What do you think about Grassy Meadow?
1: What about Zombie Brains Red?
0: Oh, look, they have Shimmering Sunset.
1: Ooh, Tilt-A-World Barf Greenorama.
0: There's also Sandy Beach Taupe.
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0: 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Physical and mental abuse. 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
4: This day in Army history, September 11th, 1777. The Battle of Brandywine took place in Pennsylvania during the Revolutionary War. While the British Army, under the command of General William Howe, marched towards Philadelphia, General Washington deployed his army along Brandywine Creek to stop them. The British right wing deployed to fix Washington's attention, while the left wing executed a wide-flanking maneuver to attack from behind. Once Washington realized the enemy's main effort, he ordered Major General Nathanael Greene to lead two brigades to defend that position. Although outflanked by a numerically superior force, the American army avoided destruction and retreated in good order. The British, however, continued its advance and occupied Philadelphia, the largest city and seat of the Continental Congress. For more information about the Army's proud history, go to history.army.mil.
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5: I'm Colonel Nick Hay, Space Force Guardian and NASA astronaut. 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

lover. She called me Mr. Bombastic, tell me fantastic. Touch me on me back, she says I'm Mr. Romantic. Call me fantastic, touch me on me back, she says I'm Mr. Romantic.

0: great meeting. I'm Lisa Brady, Fox News. That's President Trump's take on his White House meeting with China's president, who was greeted with pomp and ceremony.
1: The red carpet was rolled out as military bands welcomed Chinese President Xi Jinping and his wife for a multi-day state visit.
2: President Xi and I have forged a friendship, a truly great friendship, actually built on mutual respect and the vital interests of our people.
1: President Trump has signaled a robust agenda over tariffs and trade, Iran, and the war in Ukraine, as well as the high-tech sector and AI. Xi says the two countries should coexist in peace and both will lose in confrontation. He also announced a pair of pandas will soon arrive at the zoo in Atlanta, calling them an envoy of friendship.
0: Fox's Jared Halpern at the White House. China's state news agency is reporting that on Iran, Xi urged resolving issues through negotiation, and on Taiwan, offered hope the U.S. will adhere to the correct position of opposing independence. No official word yet from the White House on their discussions. One of the two Ole Miss students who died earlier this week is now identified as 20-year-old Robert Strang from Atlanta, found dead in an off-campus home.
3: His family's lawyer says they are heartbroken by the loss of their dear son. They're trying to process the unimaginable, and they're asking for privacy as they grieve their young son. Now, we do not have confirmation about the other victim, an 18-year-old who died in one of the all-boys dorms here on campus at Ole Miss. We know store-bought kratom was found at both of the scenes. However, officials do not believe these deaths are connected right now. They don't know if kratom is what killed them.
0: Fox's Madison Scarpino in Oxford, which has a local ban on that plant-derived substance, which can have opioid-like effects. It's not illegal under federal law. 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
4: This is your News in One. Reporting for AFN Europe, I'm Airman First Class Alexandra Dale. U.S. service members gathered with the citizens of Les France to unveil a memorial honoring the sacrifices of two American World War II heroes. The monument honors U.S. Army Technician 4th Grade Ewing Boggs and Private First Class George Popovich, who were killed in action in the French village 82 years ago. Commander of 2nd Battalion, 37th Armored Regiment, 1st Armored Division, U.S. Army Lieutenant Colonel Steve Saxon says the tribute is a powerful reminder of shared history.
5: It's remarkable that we're able to still come together. The feeling of gratefulness from the French people and just being able to relive some of our legacy and pay homage to those that came before us.
4: Their memory lives on, not just engraved in stone, but through the enduring partnership between the two nations. That was your News in One. I'm Airman First Class Alexandra Dale.
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7: Thursday Night Football kicks off week 3 of the NFL as the Packers will be hosting the Falcons, and it all starts at 8:15 p.m. Eastern Time. In baseball, the Brewers took down the Phillies 4-1 for a franchise record 99th win, while the Marlins beat the Cubs 3-2. The Padres had a 5-1 win over the Dodgers in L.A., so San Diego has moved into the top wildcard spot with home field advantage in the wildcard round in the National League. They have a 1-game lead over the Cubs and the Phillies with 4 games remaining. The Red Sox topped the Guardians 1-0, and the Royals held on 5-4 against the White Sox. Guardians have a 1-game lead on the White Sox for the AL Central. The Mets outscored the Rangers 7-2, and the Mariners walked it off against the Astros 6-5 in 10 innings. Houston and Texas are tied once again for the AL West, and Houston holds the tiebreaker.
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5: This day in Army history, September 11th, 1777. The Battle of Brandywine took place in Pennsylvania during the Revolutionary War. While the British Army, under the command of General William Howe, marched towards Philadelphia, General Washington deployed his army along Brandywine Creek to stop them. The British right wing deployed to fix Washington's attention, while the left wing executed a wide flanking maneuver to attack from behind. Once Washington realized the enemy's main effort, he ordered Major General Nathanael Greene to lead two brigades to defend that position. Although outflanked by a numerically superior force, the American army avoided destruction and retreated in good order. The British, however, continued its advance and occupied Philadelphia, the largest city and seat of the Continental Congress. For more information about the Army's proud history, go to history.army.mil.

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1: From ABC News, I'm Michelle Franzen. On the world stage at the UN General Assembly in New York, Israel's Prime Minister Benjamin Netanyahu defending Israel's military operations in the Middle East. A defiant Netanyahu pushing back on claims that Israel is carrying out genocide in Gaza, saying Hamas and other Iran-backed militants openly call for the destruction of Israel and Jews around the world.
2: Israel didn't commit genocide. Israel prevented genocide.
1: He says anti-Semitism is real and on the rise, noting recent attacks around the world, and he had a warning for Iran as the conflict continues.
2: We're going to win. We have no other choice.
1: Outside the UN, pro-Palestinian demonstrations taking place against Israel's prime minister. And there is pressure also at home, Netanyahu facing Israeli elections next month. During his state visit, China's President Xi says his country and the U.S. can build on President Trump's visit to China this year, including goals to strengthen communication. ABC's Karen Travers says after meetings, the president and first lady will host a party.
3: Tonight is the state dinner, which the president has said is the hottest ticket in town. Only about 100 people that will be attending that. Here at the White House, tech leaders, business leaders, cabinet secretaries, and government officials. The president said that tomorrow he and Xi Jinping will go to the National Archives, where they will have a chance to look at the Constitution.
1: Diesel,
3: so that will also be a notable event, given everything that is happening right now with this press coverage situation.
1: Diesel price is still on the rise at $6.52 a gallon, according to Gas Buddy. The latest snapshot of the labor market showing jobs are steady for now.
4: Weekly unemployment claims are seen as an indicator of layoff activity, and after hitting a 2026 high of 225,000 in June, they've been on a long-term decline. 2 weeks ago, the number dropped back below 200,000 filings. Last week, it fell again to 197,000.
1: ABC's Jim Ryan. 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
5: This is your News in One. Reporting for AFN Europe, I'm Airman First Class Alexandra Dale. U.S. service members gathered with the citizens of Les France to unveil a memorial honoring the sacrifices of two American World War II heroes. The monument honors U.S. Army Technician 4th Grade Ewing Boggs and Private First Class George Popovich, who were killed in action in the French village 82 years ago. Commander of 2nd Battalion, 37th Armored Regiment, 1st Armored Division, U.S. Army Lieutenant Colonel Steve Saxon says the tribute is a powerful reminder of shared history.
6: It's remarkable that we're able to still come together. The feeling of gratefulness from the French people and just being able to relive some of our legacy and pay homage to those that came before us.
5: Their memory lives on, not just engraved in stone, but through the enduring partnership between the two nations. That was your News in One. I'm Airman First Class Alexandra Dale.
7: From the Fox Sports studios in Los Angeles, here's Monsi Bolaños.
8: Thursday Night Football kicks off week 3 of the NFL as the Packers will be hosting the Falcons, and it all starts at 8:15 p.m. Eastern Time. In baseball, the Brewers took down the Phillies 4-1 for a franchise record 99th win, while the Marlins beat the Cubs 3-2. The Padres had a 5-1 win over the Dodgers in L.A., so San Diego has moved into the top wildcard spot with home field advantage in the wildcard round in the National League. They have a 1-game lead over the Cubs and the Phillies with 4 games remaining. The Red Sox topped the Guardians 1-0, and the Royals held on 5-4 against the White Sox. Guardians have a 1-game lead on the White Sox for the AL Central. The Mets outscored the Rangers 7-2, and the Mariners walked it off against the Astros 6-5 in 10 innings. Houston and Texas are tied once again for the AL West, and Houston holds the tiebreaker.
9: Turn it up,
10: hit after hit, day after day.

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3: I'm standing here in a huge colony of emperor penguins. Yes, it's cold, it smells funny, and it's a little creepy because they're all kind of staring at me. Sure, I'm a few feet taller than them. I'm dressed completely differently. Heck, I'm dressed and they're, well, you know, like penguins. So what's the point? Well, when you stand out in a crowd, it attracts attention. In your host country, dressing or acting inappropriately could draw the attention of a terrorist. Eek! Ow! And that's worse than being attacked by, angry penguins!
4: This day in Army history, September 11th, 1777. The Battle of Brandywine took place in Pennsylvania during the Revolutionary War, while the British Army, under the command of General William Howe, marched towards Philadelphia. General Washington deployed his army along Brandywine Creek to stop them. The British right wing deployed to fix Washington's attention, while the left wing executed a wide flanking maneuver to attack from behind. Once Washington realized the enemy's main effort, he ordered Major General Nathanael Greene to lead two brigades to defend that position. Although outflanked by a numerically superior force, the American army avoided destruction and retreated in good order. The British, however, continued its advance and occupied Philadelphia, the largest city and seat of the Continental Congress. For more information about the Army's proud history, go to history.army.mil.
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2: Protests on Lisa Brady, Fox News, both outside the UN and inside, where dozens of diplomats walked out as Israeli Prime Minister Benjamin Netanyahu was speaking, calling allegations of genocide in Gaza the biggest lie of the century, defending Israel's response to Hamas attacks and attacks on Iran.
3: We will continue to defend our state. We will continue to win because we have no other choice.
2: Netanyahu also had a message for the Iranian people.
3: It's only a matter of time that in Iran something incredible will happen. The power of the people will overcome the people in power.
2: He also used the speech to accuse the New York City mayor of anti-Semitism. Mayor Zoran Mamdani just reacting by accusing the prime minister of baseless lies meant to, quote, sanitize his genocide of Palestinians. A warm welcome for China's president at the White House.
4: Military bands performed and troops were reviewed as part of an elaborate display put on by President Trump to welcome China's president, Xi Jinping.
5: The decisions we make in these areas today can promote peace and prosperity for decades and decades to come.
4: President Trump says he and Xi have forged a truly great friendship since 2016. Ahead of this visit, the two countries agreed to extend for another 2 months a trade truce to prevent escalating tariffs. Several business and tech industry leaders are invited to a lavish state dinner tonight.
2: Fox's Jared Halpern at the White House. China's support for Iran, one of the sore points for some in Congress. The latest war powers resolution aiming to end military action in Iran failing to advance in the U.S. Senate. Four Republicans joining most Democrats voting for the resolution. A mixed finish on Wall Street. The Dow down 161. 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
6: This is your News in One. Reporting for AFN Europe, I'm Airman First Class Alexandra Dale. U.S. service members gathered with the citizens of Les France to unveil a memorial honoring the sacrifices of two American World War II heroes. The monument honors U.S. Army Technician 4th Grade Ewing Boggs and Private First Class George Popovich, who were killed in action in the French village 82 years ago. Commander of 2nd Battalion, 37th Armored Regiment, 1st Armored Division, U.S. Army Lieutenant Colonel Steve Saxon says the tribute is a powerful reminder of shared history.
7: It's remarkable that we're able to still come together, the feeling of gratefulness from the French people, and just being able to relive some of our legacy and pay homage to those that came before us.
6: Their memory lives on, not just engraved in stone, but through the enduring partnership between the two nations. That was your News in One. I'm Airman First Class Alexandra Dale.
8: From the Fox Sports Studios in Los Angeles, here's Isaac Lohengrin.
9: History made a short time ago in Major League Baseball. Pete Crow Armstrong of the Chicago Cubs stole second base in the bottom of the first inning against the Marlins to become the seventh player in Major League history to join the 40-40 club. Right now, the Cubs and Marlins are scoreless in the top of the third. The Chicago White Sox, a 6-0 lead at Kansas City in the top of the third. The White Sox can clinch a postseason berth with a victory. In the NBA, legendary Los Angeles Lakers public address announcer Lawrence Tanter passed away at the age of 76. Tanter was the classy and stylish in-arena voice of the Lakers for 43 years. The NFL has fined 49ers fullback Kyle Juszczyk $14,296 for his, quote, imitation of chugging a beer, unquote, during last Sunday's win over Miami.
10: For the mission, for the morale.
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0: Hear that? That's the sound of Anna waiting. Anna isn't in the mood to talk because her fiancé Brad was supposed to go to his personnel office to find out what they needed to do in order to get married. He has to do it since Anna's not a US citizen. Only Brad forgot. So they didn't know about all the legal requirements, paperwork, and extra expenses. So while Brad is scrambling to get everything in order, Anna is here, waiting.
1: Idiot!
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7: Hey, why don't you guys come over for dinner?
3: You might be glad you did.
7: Bob's making ribs.
8: Today's federal newscast, some of the Pentagon's top jobs are still empty nearly 2 years into the Trump administration.
9: Senate Republicans are holding up nominees for key Pentagon jobs to show they aren't happy with the Defense Department's policy shop. Two have sat in limbo for more than a year. Alex Velez Green, tapped to become Deputy Undersecretary of Defense for Policy, and Austin Dahmer, the nominee for Assistant Secretary of Defense for Strategy, Plans, and Capabilities. Both were announced in June 2025. Matt O'Malley, who would be the number two acquisition official, was picked in April, but a paperwork issue is slowing his appointment. Rachel Cohen, Federal News Network.
8: And Marines at two North Carolina bases are getting new barracks. The Navy says it's awarded contracts to replace 9 dorms at Marine Corps Air Station Cherry Point and Camp Lejeune. Those aging barracks will be torn down and replaced with larger buildings with better utilities, shared kitchens, laundry rooms, and recreation areas. Find these stories and more at federalnewsnetwork.com. I'm Eric White.
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0: Today, we're talking workplace safety with Stan. Say hello, Stan. Stan here is extremely cautious about working with power tools, perhaps too cautious. He could wear the recommended safety gear like safety goggles and gloves, but instead he wraps himself in a fortress of bubble wrap. Stan, would you like to add anything? Well, I don't know. Maybe something about always reading the safety warnings? Stan? Oh, that was fun.
1: Oh, thank you.
0: You think I could pop a few more? Today, we're talking workplace safety with Stan. Say hello, Stan. 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Stan, would you like to add anything? Well, I don't know. Maybe something about always reading the safety warnings? Stan? Oh, that was fun.
1: Oh, thank you.
0: You think I could pop a few more?
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0: Michelle Franzen. During a state visit, China's President Xi says his country and the U.S. can build on President Trump's visit to China earlier this year, including goals to strengthen communication. ABC's Karen Travers says after meetings today, there is a state dinner.
1: Tonight is the state dinner, which the president has said is the hottest ticket in town. Only about 100 people that will be attending that here at the White House. Tech leaders, business leaders, cabinet secretaries, and government officials. The president said that tomorrow, he and Xi Jinping will go to the National Archives, where they will have a chance to look at the Constitution. So that will also be a notable event given everything that is happening right now with this press coverage situation.
0: The freedom of the press being tested during the state visit by China's leader after a federal judge ruled three media outlets banned by the president last week should have their full access reinstated. Some members of the media impacted reported they still have not been granted access this morning. The judge ordering the Trump administration to explain why it had not complied with the order. Here's ABC's Mary Bruce.
2: This morning, a lawyer for the three media organizations, calling this a, quote, strong ruling vindicating freedom of the press, due process, and the rule of law. This move is just temporary, however, allowing them to regain access while litigation proceeds.
0: A developing storm off the Carolinas is expected to become a full-blown nor'easter this weekend. Coastal flood alerts are in effect, stretching from North Carolina and the Jersey Shore up to New England.
3: 50-mile-per-hour wind gusts, and I think the winds, that's where it gets its name from, a nor'easter. We're seeing these northeast winds drive into places like Poughkeepsie, New York City, Atlantic City, Boston, and Newport taking some of the brunt of this system when it comes to the waves. Places like Bar Harbor and Portland, Maine, not remaining unscathed. Heavy rain and some pretty gusty winds as well.
0: ABC's meteorologist Samara Theodore. Moderate to major flooding also possible due to onshore flow and high surf that will combine with Saturday's full moon. 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
4: This day in Army history. September 11th, 1777. The Battle of Brandywine took place in Pennsylvania during the Revolutionary War. While the British Army, under the command of General William Howe, marched towards Philadelphia, General Washington deployed his army along Brandywine Creek to stop them. The British right wing deployed to fix Washington's attention, while the left wing executed a wide flanking maneuver to attack from behind. Once Washington realized the enemy's main effort, he ordered Major General Nathaniel Greene to lead two brigades to defend that position. Although outflanked by a numerically superior force, the American Army avoided destruction and retreated in good order. The British, however, continued its advance and occupied Philadelphia, the largest city and seat of the Continental Congress. For more information about the Army's proud history, go to history.army.mil.
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6: A short time ago, Seattle Seahawks quarterback Sam Darnold, who's been dealing with a glute injury, was asked if he plans on playing this Sunday at Washington.
7: You know, I'm really striving for that. But again, like I said, I'm just taking it day by day. Also don't want to jinx anything.
6: Philadelphia Eagles running back Saquon Barkley returned to the practice field today after suffering a pinched nerve in his shoulder in Sunday's win at Tennessee. In Major League Baseball, Pete Crow Armstrong of the Chicago Cubs stole second base in the bottom of the first inning today against the Marlins to become the seventh player in Major League history to join the 40-40 club. Right now, the Cubs have a 2-0 lead over the Marlins in the bottom half of the sixth inning. The White Sox, a 9-1 lead at Kansas City in the top of the seventh. The White Sox can clinch a postseason berth with a win. Paul Skeens is 200th strikeout of the season in the Pirates' 2-1 triumph over the Cardinals.
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0: When you get home from a long day at work, most times you like to unwind so you're feeling like this. But sometimes you prefer to unwind like this. And that's cool, gotta blow it out every once in a while, right? But when your unwinding falls into this category, keep it, as Mom used to say, to a dull roar. Because you've got neighbors who may be... And when you're in that state, the last thing you're going to want is your next-door neighbor doing this. When it comes to family housing, being a good neighbor means being considerate.
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2: 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Reporting for AFN Europe, I'm Airman First Class Alexandra Dale. U.S. service members gathered with the citizens of Les France to unveil a memorial honoring the sacrifices of two American World War II heroes. The monument honors U.S. Army Technician 4th Grade Ewing Boggs and Private First Class George Popovich, who were killed in action in the French village 82 years ago. Commander of 2nd Battalion, 37th Armored Regiment, 1st Armored Division, U.S. Army Lieutenant Colonel Steve Saxon says the tribute is a powerful reminder of shared history.
3: It's remarkable that we're able to still come together, the feeling of gratefulness from the French people and just being able to relive some of our legacy and pay homage to those that came before us.
2: Their memory lives on, not just engraved in stone, but through the enduring partnership between the two nations. That was your News in One. I'm Airman First Class Alexandra Dale.
4: Yeah! AFN The Eagle.
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0: Babe, you know it breaks my heart. 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Do your hair in the car. If nothing lasts forever, babe, then can we make a start?
1: 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I'm the operational support officer for MSC Europe and Africa. 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I'm the operational support officer for MSC Europe and Africa. Today I'm swimming in support of my friends. 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
2: Every tattoo has a story. 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
3: I'm Colonel Nick Hague, Space Force Guardian and NASA astronaut. 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Thanks to the American Forces Network, I stayed in touch with news, sports, and the little things that make the station feel like home. 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

0: speech sparked a protest. I'm Lee Silicera, Fox News. Israeli Prime Minister Benjamin Netanyahu addressed the United Nations General Assembly with some walking out before it even started.
1: Ordering the hall, please.
2: As Netanyahu waited, many world leaders left the hall, to which the Prime Minister responded,
3: "If there are any other moral cowards who haven't yet left this hall, please do so now."
2: For those who stayed, Netanyahu's speech reflected on the massacre of October 7th, 3 years ago, and the attack with the U.S. on Iran, to which he said, had it not been done,
3: "The fanatic Ayatollahs who chant death to America, death to Israel, would eventually carry out their mad fantasies."
2: He repeated a refrain saying the responses to October 7th and Iran's nuclear ambition was because Israel had no other choice.
0: Fox's Colonel Scott. Netanyahu also called out New York City Mayor Zohran Mamdani after Mamdani called him a war criminal and threatened to have him arrested, saying since Mamdani became mayor, many Jews don't feel safe in New York. The mayor responded saying Netanyahu used his speech to repeat baseless lies meant to sanitize the genocide of Palestinians. The first White House meeting in more than a decade between President Trump and China's President Xi Jinping. The president says the two have been great friends since they met in 2016.
4: "The decisions we make in these areas today can promote peace and prosperity for decades and decades to come."
0: The two discussed artificial intelligence, security issues, and a state dinner in Xi's honor is set for this evening. The Trump administration has asked the Supreme Court to allow continued deportations of migrants to third countries where they have no ties. Lower courts have ruled people must have a chance to object before being deported to countries other than their homeland. America's listening to Fox News.
5: This is your News in One. Reporting for AFN Europe, I'm Airman First Class Alexandra Dale. U.S. service members gathered with the citizens of Les France to unveil a memorial honoring the sacrifices of two American World War II heroes. The monument honors U.S. Army Technician 4th Grade Ewing Boggs and Private First Class George Popovich, who were killed in action in the French village 82 years ago. Commander of 2nd Battalion, 37th Armored Regiment, 1st Armored Division, U.S. Army Lieutenant Colonel Steve Saxon says the tribute is a powerful reminder of shared history.
6: "It's remarkable that we're able to still come together. The feeling of gratefulness from the French people and just being able to relive some of our legacy and pay homage to those that came before us."
5: Their memory lives on, not just engraved in stone, but through the enduring partnership between the two nations. That was your News in One. I'm Airman First Class Alexandra Dale.
7: From the Fox Sports Studios in Los Angeles, here's Isaac Lowenbron.
8: A short time ago, the Chicago Cubs and Chicago White Sox clinched playoff spots within minutes of one another. White Sox won at Kansas City 9-1. The Cubs edged the Marlins 2-1. Pete Crow Armstrong stole second base in the first inning to become the seventh player in Major League history to join the 40-40 club. Paul Skeens recorded his 200th strikeout of the campaign in the Pirates' 2-1 win over the Cardinals. Right now, the Texas Rangers lead the New York Mets 3-1 in the bottom of the eighth inning. NFL Seattle Seahawks quarterback Sam Darnold told reporters today he is striving to play Sunday at Washington. Darnold did not play in last Sunday's win at Arizona after injuring his glute on opening night against New England. Eagles running back Saquon Barkley returned to practice today after suffering a pinched nerve in his shoulder in Sunday's win at Tennessee.
7: Live across Europe,
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Got you running around in all type of Benz's and Rolls. Girl, you used to ride in the rinky dink. I'm the one put you in that Leontay. Fashion over model, I put you on the runway. You was rocking Coach bags, got you Sinead. Side

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7: I'm Staff Sergeant Douglas Lorant. In Hawaii, U.S. Army soldiers have undertaken Lightning Academy's Jungle Operations Training Course. JOTC is a 12-day military program designed to teach service members how to fight, survive, and win in harsh tropical and jungle environments. In the Republic of Korea, U.S. and ROK Marines have participated in the Seoul Recapture Run. This 50-kilometer run commemorated the advance upon Seoul following the successful Incheon landing during the Korean War. And in Japan, U.S. Army soldiers have conducted aerial insertion training alongside the Japanese Ground Self-Defense Force during Exercise Orient Shield 26. Orient Shield 26 is designed to test the reception and integration of U.S. forces deployed to Japan. This has been your Pacific Pulse. I'm Air Force Staff Sergeant Douglas Lorant.
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1: From ABC News, I'm Dave Packer. China's President Xi to be the guest of honor at a White House state dinner tonight. Ahead of that, President Trump met about 2 hours with the Chinese leader. The visit just a bit too friendly for some in Congress.
2: He's getting a lot of pushback from lawmakers right now, Democrats and Republicans, who say that the president should be putting pressure on China because of the close ties that China has with Iran as their biggest trading partner, as the biggest purchaser of Iranian oil. That if they really want to put the squeeze on Iran to make a deal and end this war, doing it through China is the way to do it.
1: ABC's Karen Travers alert right now as a powerful nor'easter is set to bring heavy rain and wind to the East Coast this weekend. The storm already taking shape in the Atlantic, expected to lash communities from the Carolinas to New England. ABC's Anthony Johnson is at the Jersey Shore.
3: The big concern here is going to be flooding, beach erosion. Those are the issues that normally hit these barrier islands along the Jersey shoreline. So officials have been really working at encouraging people to go ahead and get prepared for the storm right now. Officials are watching this storm. They're paying very close attention to it.
1: In New York City, protesters gathered outside the UN today as Israeli Prime Minister Benjamin Netanyahu delivered his speech to the General Assembly. There was also a protest inside the building. Scores of diplomats streamed out of the hall in protest as soon as he began approaching the podium. Convicted felon and Theranos founder Elizabeth Holmes will soon be leaving federal prison for an Austin, Texas halfway house. The move expected in August of next year. Holmes is currently serving a 10-year sentence for defrauding investors with false claims about blood testing technology she reported to prison in May of 2023. Two Federal Reserve policymakers stated today that the central bank will likely need to raise interest rates again to cool the economy. 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
5: I'm Staff Sergeant Douglas Lawrence. In Hawaii, U.S. Army soldiers have undertaken Lightning Academy's Jungle Operations Training Course. JOTC is a 12-day military program designed to teach service members how to fight, survive, and win in harsh tropical and jungle environments. In the Republic of Korea, U.S. and ROC Marines have participated in the Seoul Recapture Run. This 50-kilometer run commemorated the advance upon Seoul following the successful Incheon landing during the Korean War. And in Japan, U.S. Army soldiers have conducted aerial insertion training alongside the Japanese Ground Self-Defense Force during Exercise Orient Shield 26. Orient Shield 26 is designed to test the reception and integration of U.S. forces deployed to Japan. This has been your Pacific Pulse. I'm Air Force Staff Sergeant Douglas Lawrence.
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7: The Chicago Cubs and Chicago White Sox clinched playoff spots today within 2 minutes of each other at 3:45 Central. The White Sox won of Kansas City 9-1, 3:47 Central. The Cubs beat the Marlins 2-1. Back in the first inning, Pete Crow Armstrong stole second base to become the seventh player in Major League history to join the 40-40 club. The Texas Rangers defeated the New York Mets 3-1 to take the lead in the AL West by half a game over the Houston Astros. Paul Skeens recorded his 200th strikeout of the campaign in the Pittsburgh Pirates 2-1 victory over the St. Louis Cardinals. NFL Seattle Seahawks quarterback Sam Darnold told reporters today he is striving to play Sunday at Washington. He did not play in last Sunday's win at Arizona after injuring his glute on opening night against New England.

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4: This is your News in One. Reporting for AFN Europe, I'm Airman First Class Alexandra Dale. U.S. service members gathered with the citizens of Les France to unveil a memorial honoring the sacrifices of two American World War II heroes. The monument honors U.S. Army Technician 4th Grade Ewing Boggs and Private First Class George Popovich, who were killed in action in the French village 82 years ago. Commander of 2nd Battalion, 37th Armored Regiment, 1st Armored Division, U.S. Army Lieutenant Colonel Steve Saxon says the tribute is a powerful reminder of shared history.
5: It's remarkable that we're able to still come together, the feeling of gratefulness from the French people and just being able to relive some of our legacy and pay homage to those that came before us.
4: Their memory lives on, not just engraved in stone, but through the enduring partnership between the two nations. That was your News in One. I'm Airman First Class Alexandra Dale.

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1: Out the red carpet. I'm Lisa Lacera, Fox News. China's President Xi Jinping has arrived at the White House for a state dinner in his honor after talks this afternoon with President Trump.
2: The two world leaders, they spent a lot of time in an in-depth conversation inside the Oval Office, then moved over to the Cabinet Room. One big topic, artificial intelligence. China's trying to catch up with the U.S., and President Trump says he wants U.S. companies to maintain their lead. Now, we're expecting an announcement about a direct AI hotline between the U.S. and China. The U.S. Trade Representative Jamison Greer says there's internal discussions now. They're debating what could be revealed over that hotline because of national security. China experts cautious about the deliverables.
1: Fox Business's Edward Lawrence at the White House. Israeli Prime Minister Benjamin Netanyahu striking a defiant tone as he addressed the UN General Assembly this afternoon, speaking about his decision to launch strikes against Iran.
3: It was one of the easiest decisions I've ever had to make as Prime Minister. Because if we hadn't done it, we'd all be dead.
1: Netanyahu thanked President Trump for his support during the Iran conflict. He also called out New York City Mayor Zohran Mamdani, who was called him a war criminal responsible for genocide. Netanyahu said Jews in New York City feel unsafe since Mamdani took office. Mamdani fired back, saying Netanyahu used his speech to perpetuate baseless lies. A man who was shot in the attempt on President Trump's life during a rally in Butler, Pennsylvania in 2024 has died. James Copenhaver was in the bleachers during the rally when a 20-year-old man opened fire from a nearby building. It was hit in the arm and abdomen, which left him with lingering injuries. Two other attendees were also shot. One man died. President Trump was grazed in the ear. Forecasters say a powerful nor'easter is threatening millions from Virginia to Massachusetts, causing coastal flooding and dangerous surf. 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
4: This day in Army history, September 11th, 1777. The Battle of Brandywine took place in Pennsylvania during the Revolutionary War, while the British Army, under the command of General William Howe, marched towards Philadelphia. General Washington deployed his army along Brandywine Creek to stop them. The British right wing deployed to fix Washington's attention, while the left wing executed a wide flanking maneuver to attack from behind. Once Washington realized the enemy's main effort, he ordered Major General Nathaniel Greene to lead two brigades to defend that position. Although outflanked by a numerically superior force, the American army avoided destruction and retreated in good order. The British, however, continued its advance and occupied Philadelphia, the largest city and seat of the Continental Congress. For more information about the Army's proud history, go to history.army.mil.
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6: Today, the Chicago Cubs and Chicago White Sox clinch playoff spots within 2 minutes of each other. At 3:45 Central, the White Sox won at Kansas City 9-1. 2 minutes later, at 3:47 Central, the Cubs beat the Marlins 2-1. In the first inning of that game, Pete Crow Armstrong stole second base to become the seventh player in Major League history to join the 40-40 club. NFL Green Bay Packers defensive lineman Javon Hargrave has cleared concussion protocol and is active for tonight's game against the Atlanta Falcons. Seahawks quarterback Sam Darnold told reporters today he is striving to play on Sunday at Washington after not playing in last Sunday's win at Arizona when he injured his glute on opening night against New England. Finally, Basketball Hall of Famer and two-time NBA MVP Bob Pettit has passed away at the age of 93.
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